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1: Fox News, I'm Carmen Roberts. The U.S. steps up attacks on Iran and in reimposes a blockade of its ports.
2: They do want to settle. We'll find out whether or not we settle with them or we just finish it off.
1: The Wall Street Journal reports U.S. officials say the president is considering ramping up military action, including possible ground operations. Along the Canadian border, wildfire smoke is drifting south into the U.S.
3: All of that smoke pushing in from the Minnesota-Wisconsin border and pushing all the way into the Northeast. We are expecting that air quality to reach unhealthy levels.
1: Fox Weather's Bane Froney. And Argentina breaks the tie to defeat England.
4: Messi driving in. Messi crossing back.
1: That goal on Fox as Argentina goes on to win 2-1 in advance to the final on Sunday against Spain here on Fox. 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
4: Clear skies, 71 tonight, a 30% chance of late afternoon and evening showers and thunderstorms on Thursday, 88 for tomorrow's high, then partly cloudy, about 72 for tomorrow night. A 70% chance of rain and thunderstorms on Friday, we'll see high of about 87. Kind of the same deal on Saturday, about an 80% chance of rain and thunderstorms there with a high of 87, and then a 30% chance of showers and thunderstorms on Sunday with a high once again in the mid to upper 80s.

0: We know exactly what you're not thinking about right now. 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
1: Fox News, I'm Tom Graham. President Trump pushing weapons makers to speed up manufacturing amid new strikes in Iran. He spoke to defense and technology executives during a stop in Pennsylvania today.
2: Speaking at a conference with defense and technology executives in Pennsylvania, President Trump told weapons makers to pick up the pace of production.
3: We have the best quality in the world, but we need a little more speed.
2: The president announced tens of billions of dollars in private sector commitments for new plants and technology and robotics centers.
1: Fox's Jared Halpern. Relentless rains continue to soak Texas as floodwaters rise in the central and southern part of that state. Texas Governor Greg Abbott.
4: There will be a lot of rising water over the next 24 to 48 hours. Or there could be dangers by people being close to rapidly rising rivers.
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3: I got upset when the cell phone people started sponsoring the NASCAR because I'm a traditional. I like Winston. That's what I like right there. And a lot of my relatives, my grandpa, when he found out it wasn't Winston, he was like, "You mean to tell me they ain't going to use Winston?" I always thought Steve Free Mini Pads ought to do NASCAR sponsorship. I just thought the announcing would be pretty cool. It's a beautiful summer's eve here at the track. The KY Jelly car has just accelerated. The Vagisil car has been itching and burning rubber all season out there. All right.
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0: Engage. It's time for a new school year, so help us cram the cruiser. We've teamed up again this year with the Caverna Family Resource and Youth Services Center to collect school supplies and cram the cruiser for Caverna Schools students. Again, it's this Friday from 10 a.m. to 3 p.m. You can stop by the Dollar General store in Cave City, 299 East Happy Valley Street, or the Family Dollar location in Horse Cave at 985 East Main Street. 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It's back to school time, so help us cram the cruiser this Friday in Cave City and Horse Cave. 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
0: Clear skies, 71 tonight, a 30% chance of late afternoon and evening showers and thunderstorms on Thursday, 88 for tomorrow's high, then partly cloudy, about 72 for tomorrow night. A 70% chance of rain and thunderstorms on Friday, we'll see high of about 87. Kind of the same deal on Saturday, about an 80% chance of rain and thunderstorms there with a high of 87, and then a 30% chance of showers and thunderstorms on Sunday with a high once again in the mid to upper 80s.

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1: Fox News, I'm Carmen Roberts. Texas Governor Greg Abbott warning people in the south and central part of the state.
2: There will be a lot of rising water over the next 24 to 48 hours.
1: And the floods are striking the same region as a year ago when catastrophic flash floods killed more than 100 people, including dozens of girls at Camp Mystic. A Florida GOP congressional candidate and former U.S. Marine, William Upham, faces strong backlash after posting a video calling President Trump the Antichrist and saying he must be killed. And they punched their ticket to the FIFA World Cup Championship.
3: Argentina do it again! And they said today was Spain! Sunday in New Jersey in the World Cup final!
1: That call on Fox, Argentina beat England 2-1. 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
3: 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And we'll see that thing we're supposed to see. 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
1: Guys, 71 tonight, a 30% chance of late afternoon and evening showers and thunderstorms on Thursday, 88 for tomorrow's high, then partly cloudy, about 72 for tomorrow night, a 70% chance of rain and thunderstorms on Friday, we'll see high of about 87, kind of the same deal on Saturday, about an 80% chance of rain and thunderstorms there with a high of 87, and then a 30% chance of showers and thunderstorms on Sunday with a high once again in the mid to upper 80s.

0: This is what matters. This is beyond X's and O's. This is the difference mutual respect makes. This is what character looks like. This is what defines us in Kentucky. This is sportsmanship. School sports. It's not the outcome that matters most, but the way the games are played. This message presented by the Kentucky High School Athletic Association and the Kentucky High School Athletic Directors Association.
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4: I went to one nutritionist. He says, the good news is you can have all the salads you want. Phew. That is good news. I was nervous. I came in here thinking, please God, anything. Don't take away my salad. How will I live without mixed greens? He wanted me to eat salad as the food. Salad's not food. Salad comes with the food. You go out, you order a steak, what do? They bring you a salad. They don't even charge you for it because it ain't worth anything because it ain't food. Salad is a promissory note that food will soon arrive. I never learned to think of salad as food. If I see a salad, I go, something good is going to happen soon. I'll wait right here.
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5: Clear skies, 71 tonight, a 30% chance of late afternoon and evening showers and thunderstorms on Thursday, 88 for tomorrow's high, then partly cloudy, about 72 for tomorrow night. A 70% chance of rain and thunderstorms on Friday, we'll see high of about 87. Kind of the same deal on Saturday, about an 80% chance of rain and thunderstorms there with a high of 87, and then a 30% chance of showers and thunderstorms on Sunday with a high once again in the mid to upper 80s.

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1: News. I'm Sue Guzman. The United States has wrapped up a fifth day of attacks against Iran. President Trump optimistic it'll bring Iran back to the bargaining table.
2: They do want to settle. We'll find out whether or not we settle with them or we just finish it off.
1: And the Wall Street Journal reports the president is considering going after civilian targets and instituting possible ground operations. Wildfire smoke from the Canadian border is drifting south into the United States.
3: All of that smoke pushing in from the Minnesota-Wisconsin border and pushing all the way into the Northeast. We are expecting that air quality to reach unhealthy levels.
1: That is Fox Weather's Bane Froney. And Argentina breaks a tie to defeat England.
4: Messi driving in. Messi crossing back.
1: Fox, Argentina goes on to win 2-1, advancing to the World Cup final against Spain Sunday. 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
5: Was a chubby kid in middle school for sure. I had asthma. You may have asthma here tonight. Hold your inhalers high. Don't be ashamed. That little asthma note from my doctor, that was my get out of gym free cards. What that was, just hand it over. There you go. That's your copy. Okay. It's laminated. Yeah, I got lots more. I'm going to have a seat. Oh, we're climbing the big rope today. I don't think so. I will not be getting friction burns on my crotch. I'm going to have a seat and wheeze to myself. That was eighth grade. Then ninth grade came. Suddenly it was the high school PE teacher. He wasn't having it. What is this? Asthma? I can cure asthma. I was like, you can what? His cure for asthma, y'all, he made me run what's called suicides. You guys know what that is, suicides? It's a horrifying series of wind sprints. They call it suicides. I don't know who named that, but let me tell you something. If you make a little fat kid run back and forth until he dies, that is homicide. That is not. They will prosecute you, pretty sure. Suicides. It's a horrifying series of wind sprints. They call it suicides. I don't know who named that, but let me tell you something. If you make a little fat kid run back and forth until he dies, that is homicide. That is not.

0: Engage. It's time for a new school year, so help us cram the cruiser. We've teamed up again this year with the Caverna Family Resource and Youth Services Center to collect school supplies and cram the cruiser for Caverna Schools students. Again, it's this Friday from 10 a.m. to 3 p.m. You can stop by the Dollar General store in Cave City, 299 East Happy Valley Street, or the Family Dollar location in Horse Cave at 985 East Main Street. 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
0: Clear skies, 71 tonight, a 30% chance of late afternoon and evening showers and thunderstorms on Thursday, 88 for tomorrow's high, then partly cloudy, about 72 for tomorrow night. A 70% chance of rain and thunderstorms on Friday, we'll see high of about 87. Kind of the same deal on Saturday, about an 80% chance of rain and thunderstorms there with a high of 87, and then a 30% chance of showers and thunderstorms on Sunday with a high once again in the mid to upper 80s.

0: This is what matters. This is beyond X's and O's. 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This is sportsmanship. School sports. It's not the outcome that matters most, but the way the games are played. This message presented by the Kentucky High School Athletic Association and the Kentucky High School Athletic Directors Association.
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4: I remember a couple years ago, the Hostess company went bankrupt. And then like a month later, some mysterious entity saved them from bankruptcy. I thought for sure it was Taco Bell. I was waiting for that commercial. For years, I was waiting for that commercial, right? It's the Twinkie burrito. We have stuffed a Twinkie full of taco meat, deep fried it.
5: Sir, would you like Twinkie cream or sour cream?
4: I don't care if it's coffee cream. I would like my Twinkie burrito, some fire sauce, two Ho-Ho Loopas, and a Mountain Dew. The blue Mountain Dew, too. I want the Baja.
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0: this Friday for the Pickle Blossom Boutique Grand Opening and Ribbon Cutting. 303 Main Street in Munfordville. The Chamber of Commerce is going to be there. We're going to be there broadcasting live. It's going to be a great time. Lots of prizes to be given away. You come see us. The Grand Opening and Ribbon Cutting of Pickle Blossom Boutique. 303 Main Street in Munfordville from 10 to 1 this Friday.
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0: Another chance of late afternoon and evening showers and thunderstorms for your Thursday. A high later this afternoon of around 88, then partly cloudy and 72 for Thursday night. A 70% chance of rain and thunderstorms on Friday with a high of 87, and an 80% chance of rain and thunderstorms on Saturday with a high of 87. Sunday, a 30% chance of showers and thunderstorms. Highs once again will be in the mid to upper 80s.

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1: News. I'm Sue Guzman. Texas Governor Greg Abbott out with a warning for people in the south central part of his state.
2: There will be a lot of rising water over the next 24 to 48 hours.
1: Evacuations underway. The flash flood striking the same region as a year ago when catastrophic flooding killed more than 100 people, including dozens of girls at Camp Mystic. Rescuers now suspending search operations in San Francisco Bay near Alcatraz Island, where at least one person has died, 17 others rescued. U.S. Coast Guard Captain Jared Tosco with the update after his crew searched through 950 nautical miles of waterway.
3: Despite that extensive effort, we have been unsuccessful in locating any survivors within the search area.
1: Says the victims may have been on the lower decks when the boat sank. That boat is currently 130 feet underwater. 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
3: My boy and his wife found out about this precious baby. They would say, their baby. And we would say, our baby. And then they started using words like boundaries. I thought to myself, they don't know what's about to hit them. They're going to have this precious baby, and they're going to be up all night, and that's going to go into weeks and months, and then my little daughter-in-law is going to start hallucinating, and then she's going to wake up in the night, and she'll be breastfeeding a lamp, and we'll see who's got boundaries.
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5: Another chance of late afternoon and evening showers and thunderstorms for your Thursday. A high later this afternoon of around 88, then partly cloudy and 72 for Thursday night. A 70% chance of rain and thunderstorms on Friday with a high of 87, and an 80% chance of rain and thunderstorms on Saturday with a high of 87. Sunday, a 30% chance of showers and thunderstorms. Highs once again will be in the mid to upper 80s.

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1: Fox News, I'm Ted Lindner. The U.S. continues to strike Iran and reimposes a blockade of its ports.
2: They do want to settle. We'll find out whether or not we settle with them or we just finish it off.
1: A Wall Street Journal reporting U.S. officials say the president's considering ramping up military action, including possible ground operations. Heavy rains continue to cause flooding concerns in central and southern Texas.
3: Flash flood warnings and watches persist in the region all the way through Thursday, and many roadways impassable.
1: That's Fox Weather's Robert Ray in Uvalde County. Stay up to date with the latest on the rain with the Fox Weather app. And the World Cup final for Sunday set as Argentina defeated England in the World Cup semifinal, winning 2-1 Wednesday in another come-from-behind victory. Argentina will take on Spain in the World Cup final Sunday afternoon. That'll be on Fox. 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
4: 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School sports. 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

0: mean, it's not even like dirty or tattered clothing. It's like they're wearing things to Walmart I've never seen a human wear outside of Walmart. I walked in one time, I saw a lady shopping. She wasn't even wearing a shirt. She had just pulled her sweatpants up to her armpits. Go late to Walmart. That's the best, right? 3 a.m., just a few gems walk around that place. Saw one guy shopping in a Snuggie. One of those backwards blanket things. That doesn't cry, I give up. I don't know what does. If you leave the house in flip-flops and a blanket with sleeves, you've given up. But I was drunk when I saw him. I was like, is that a wizard buying fiber bars? But it's just funny. I don't know if you know this, but Walmart actually encourages you if you're driving across country and you need to take a nap to sleep in their parking lots because they have lights and security and they're open 24 hours. And I've done it once or twice. Well, Mobile, Alabama, I slept in the Walmart parking lot. At 3 a.m., I get a knock on the window. I wake up and I look over. There's a guy, no shirt, jean shorts. I roll the window down and I go, yeah? And he goes, can you help with anything? I go, dude, I'm sleeping in my car at a Walmart parking lot.
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0: Engage. It's time for a new school year, so help us cram the cruiser. We've teamed up again this year with the Caverna Family Resource and Youth Services Center to collect school supplies and cram the cruiser for Caverna Schools students. Again, it's this Friday from 10 a.m. to 3 p.m. You can stop by the Dollar General store in Cave City, 299 East Happy Valley Street, or the Family Dollar location in Horse Cave at 985 East Main Street. We'll be doing a broadcast live from the Horse Cave Family Dollar location, but you come by either place because you're going to be helping out the Caverna Family Resource and Youth Services Center and Caverna students all along the way. It's back to school time, so help us cram the cruiser this Friday in Cave City and Horse Cave. 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
0: Another chance of late afternoon and evening showers and thunderstorms for you Thursday. A high later this afternoon of around 88, then partly cloudy and 72 for Thursday night. A 70% chance of rain and thunderstorms on Friday with a high of 87, and an 80% chance of rain and thunderstorms on Saturday with a high of 87. Sunday, a 30% chance of showers and thunderstorms. Highs once again will be in the mid to upper 80s.

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1: News. I'm Sue Guzman. The United States wrapping up a fifth day of attacks against Iran. President Trump optimistic it'll bring them back to the negotiating table.
2: They do want to settle. We'll find out whether or not we settle with them or we just finish it off.
1: And the Wall Street Journal reporting the president's considering expanding military operations in Iran, including the possible use of ground troops and bombing the Pickaxe Mountain site, which has ties to Iran's nuclear program. Smoke from Canadian wildfires continuing to affect parts of the Midwest and Northeast U.S.
3: An air quality alert is in effect through Friday for people in parts of Minnesota with very heavy smoke expected across the northeastern corner of the state. The large wildfires burning in Canada are exposing millions of people to dangerous air pollution, with officials in Michigan and Wisconsin warning that the air quality issues could last for days.
1: This is Tanya J. Powers. 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
5: But they say during the summer that drinks are ice cold. I hope not, because that means they would be impossible to drink. Because they would be solid. I guess I can lick it. I got a lamp in my hotel room and it has a three-way light bulb in it. If you don't know a light bulb's a three-way light bulb, it messes with your head. Because you go to turn it off and it just gets brighter. Light bulb, that's the exact opposite of what I want you to do. Then you turn it again and it gets brighter once more. I will break you. Now, is a hippopotamus, or a really cool apotamus? I got a belt on that holds up my pants, and my pants have belt loops that hold up my belt. Who is the real hero? I love cottage cheese. That's why I want to try other dwelling cheeses, too. I want to try studio apartment cheese. Or maybe igloo cheese. Or if I'm feeling adventurous, mobile home cheese. Don't eat mobile home cheese during a tornado. It would be devastating.
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0: this Friday for the Pickle Blossom Boutique Grand Opening and Ribbon Cutting. 303 Main Street in Munfordville. The Chamber of Commerce is going to be there. We're going to be there broadcasting live. It's going to be a great time. Lots of prizes to be given away. You come see us. The Grand Opening and Ribbon Cutting of Pickle Blossom Boutique. 303 Main Street in Munfordville from 10 to 1 this Friday.
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0: Another chance of late afternoon and evening showers and thunderstorms for your Thursday. A high later this afternoon of around 88, then partly cloudy and 72 for Thursday night. A 70% chance of rain and thunderstorms on Friday with a high of 87, and an 80% chance of rain and thunderstorms on Saturday with a high of 87. Sunday, a 30% chance of showers and thunderstorms. Highs once again will be in the mid to upper 80s.

0: This is what matters. This is beyond X's and O's. 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This is sportsmanship. School sports. It's not the outcome that matters most, but the way the games are played. This message presented by the Kentucky High School Athletic Association and the Kentucky High School Athletic Directors Association.
1: Fox News, I'm Ted Linder. The World Cup final for Sunday is set as Argentina defeated England in the World Cup semifinal on Wednesday, winning 2-1 in another come-from-behind victory. Argentina going to face Spain in the World Cup final Sunday afternoon on Fox. The U.S. continues to strike Iran and reimposes a blockade of its ports.
2: They do want to settle. We'll find out whether or not we settle with them or we just finish it off.
1: The Wall Street Journal reporting U.S. officials say the president's considering ramping up military action, including possibly putting troops on the ground. And heavy rains continue to cause flooding concerns in central and southern Texas.
3: Flash flood warnings and watches persist in the region all the way through Thursday, and many roadways impassable.
1: Fox Weather's Robert Ray in Uvalde County. The floods strike in the same region as a year ago when floods killed more than 100 people, including dozens of girls at Camp Mystic, 4th of July weekend, 2025. 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
4: Another chance of late afternoon and evening showers and thunderstorms for you Thursday. A high later this afternoon of around 88, then partly cloudy and 72 for Thursday night. A 70% chance of rain and thunderstorms on Friday with a high of 87, and an 80% chance of rain and thunderstorms on Saturday with a high of 87. Sunday, a 30% chance of showers and thunderstorms. Highs once again will be in the mid to upper 80s.

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2: News. I'm Sue Guzman. Many lawmakers expressing frustration over the Epstein files, hoping more of the documents will be released. Vice President J.D. Vance on Joe Rogan's podcast discussed the handling of those files.
3: We absolutely screwed up the comms of the Epstein files, like we just did. But do I think the reason we screwed up the comms is because we were trying to hide something? No.
2: Vance pointed to former Attorney General Pam Bondi, who he says wasn't prepared to talk about the files. President Trump pushing weapons makers to speed up manufacturing amid new strikes in Iran.
4: Speaking at a conference with defense and technology executives in Pennsylvania, President Trump told weapons makers to pick up the pace of production.
5: We have the best quality in the world, but we need a little more speed.
4: The president announced tens of billions of dollars in private sector commitments.
2: Fox's Jared Halpern. 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

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So he loaded up the truck and they moved to Beverly Hills, that is, swimming pool.

0: 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Nice folks. Y'all come back, yeah?
1: 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We're going to get away.

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2: If your working television sits on top of your non-working television, you might be a redneck. If you've ever been accused of lying through your tooth, you might be a redneck. If you work without a shirt on, and so does your husband, you might be a redneck. If an episode of Walker, Texas Ranger changed your life, you might be a redneck. If you've ever worn a tube top to a funeral home, you might be a redneck.
3: Oh, my God. Wait. I can't even believe you just said that.
4: Why, did you see that?
3: No. I got one better. If you've ever opened a beer during a eulogy, you might be a redneck.

0: Engage. It's time for a new school year, so help us cram the cruiser. We've teamed up again this year with the Caverna Family Resource and Youth Services Center to collect school supplies and cram the cruiser for Caverna Schools students. Again, it's this Friday from 10 a.m. to 3 p.m. You can stop by the Dollar General store in Cave City, 299 East Happy Valley Street, or the Family Dollar location in Horse Cave at 985 East Main Street. We'll be doing a broadcast live from the Horse Cave Family Dollar location, but you come by either place because you're going to be helping out the Caverna Family Resource and Youth Services Center and Caverna students all along the way. It's back to school time, so help us cram the cruiser this Friday in Cave City and Horse Cave. 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
2: This is Kentucky Farm Bureau's Across Kentucky. Severe weather, heavy rains wreaking havoc on a number of farms across the Commonwealth. Kentucky Ag Commissioner Jonathan Schell says the damage was widespread.
3: So there's a big swath of the state that got a minimum of about 6 inches and some places up to 15 inches. You know, that kind of rain in that short period of time can be very damaging, and we saw the effects of that in many areas out in our more west central area of the state. There's a lot of crops that are still underwater, a lot of crops that were laid over from rushing water. We've got a lot of infrastructure damage from roads on farm and public. And then at least down in the Clinton County area, Cumberland County area, we've got several chicken barns that have been underwater.
2: Shell says officials are gathering damage estimates with intention of appealing to the USDA for disaster assistance funds or financing to help farmers recover from losses. This is Across Kentucky.
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10: Another chance of late afternoon and evening showers and thunderstorms for your Thursday. A high later this afternoon of around 88, then partly cloudy and 72 for Thursday night. A 70% chance of rain and thunderstorms on Friday with a high of 87, and an 80% chance of rain and thunderstorms on Saturday with a high of 87. Sunday, a 30% chance of showers and thunderstorms. Highs once again will be in the mid to upper 80s.

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2: And I'm Lori Houchins. Mostly clear, some patchy fog, and 72 degrees.
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3: Fox News, I'm Gianna Gelosi. President Trump announced Iran allowed an American citizen wrongly detained to leave the country, calling it a gesture of goodwill by Iran on Truth Social, but strikes continue.
4: Iranian authorities claim to have struck U.S.-linked targets across the region in Jordan, Kuwait, and Bahrain. The United States military has itself completed another six-hour wave of strikes. Separately, the U.S. fired on and disabled an unladen oil tanker, which we're told was attempting to sail towards a blockaded Iranian port.
3: Fox's Jonathan Savage, Canadian wildfire smoke across the U.S.
5: Think Detroit, Pittsburgh, New York, Boston. This is taking you from Thursday all the way into Friday, down towards D.C. Obviously, those winds can shift the wildfire smoke in pretty drastic ways, but do expect to see rounds of this smoke kind of moving across the mid-Atlantic.
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1: For Thursday, July 16th, from the Studio 101 News Desk, I'm Chris Jesse. A car ended up in Nolan Lake Tuesday night. Emergency responders were dispatched to Dog Creek Recreational Area around 10:45 after receiving a report of a car driving into the water at the boat ramp. A spokesperson with Hart County Search and Rescue says the occupant of the vehicle was able to get out safely. The Sheriff's Department and Barron County Rescue also assisted as the responding towing company retrieved the vehicle. No word on why that vehicle went off into the water. The Glendale soldier who died in a March attack on Prince Sultan Air Base in Saudi Arabia is being honored as part of a state highway road designation. A section of Kentucky 222 extending from Glendale west to Bacon Creek Road in Hardin County will be signed as Staff Sergeant Benjamin Pennington Memorial Highway. A public dedication is scheduled for 10 a.m. Eastern this Saturday at Glendale Christian Church. The naming is a result of this year's round of legislative actions directing the Kentucky Transportation Cabinet to label roads and bridges as designated within the bill. Tim Pennington, Ben's father, thanks the community for continued support and says the designation and signs are perfectly positioned. He says the church is where Ben grew up and Kentucky 222 is the path he took daily as a student driving to Central Hardin High School. Brother Mike Bell and Glendale Lions Club helped start the road designation effort and will be directing the dedication ceremony on Saturday. The community is invited to attend. We've had a pretty normal week for mid-July. What's in store for the weekend? Forecast details are coming up here in just a couple of minutes.
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1: Hart County Board of Education has had to amend its school board meeting schedule. The regular meeting for the board, originally scheduled for tonight, has been canceled. The meeting has been rescheduled for Tuesday, July 28th at 6 o'clock. It will take place at the board's central office in Munfordville. Again, tonight's Hart County Board of Education meeting has been moved to Tuesday, July 28th. 81-year-old Jeffrey Hogue of Cave City passed away Monday at T.J. Sampson Community Hospital. He was a member of South Green Street Church of Christ and a U.S. Army veteran. A funeral service is scheduled for 11 Friday morning at Wynn Funeral Home. Burial will follow in Houck Cemetery. And visitation is from 4 until 8 p.m. this evening and from 8 a.m. until service time Friday at Wynn Funeral Home. 45-year-old Mason Anthony Williams of Noblick passed away on Sunday. A funeral service is scheduled for 5 p.m. Friday at Hatcher and Sadler Funeral Home. Cremation will follow, and visitation is from 1 p.m. until service time Friday at Hatcher and Sadler Funeral Home. 77-year-old Kelly Hugh Jaggers of Hodgenville passed away Tuesday at Baptist Health Hardin in Elizabethtown. He was an Edmondson County native, member of Kyrock United Baptist Church, and a U.S. Army veteran. A funeral service is scheduled for 2 Sunday afternoon at Kyrock United Baptist Church, and burial will follow in the church cemetery. Visitation is from 3 until 7 p.m. Friday, 10 a.m. to 7 p.m. Saturday, all at Patton's Brownsville Chapel, and then from 10 a.m. until service time on Sunday at Kyrock United Baptist Church. 71-year-old Julianne June Reed of Edmonton passed away Monday at Metcalf Nursing and Rehab. Cremation was chosen and arrangements are by Butler Funeral Home. Lori Houchins is in the Studio 101 Radar Lab.
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2: A slight chance of scattered afternoon and evening thunderstorms, and we'll see a high near 88. Overnight, partly cloudy with a low around 73. Looking at Friday, a 60% chance of rain and thunderstorms, high around 87. And Friday night, we'll also see a 60% chance of rain and thunderstorms with a low around 72. And then for your weekend, Saturday, 80% chance of rain and thunderstorms, high around 88. And then a 50% chance of those showers and thunderstorms for Sunday, and a high near 87. Mostly sunny Monday with a high near 88. Right now, mostly clear with patchy fog. We're at 72 degrees. 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
12: It is July 16th. Hello, Kentucky. I'm Scott Fitzgerald. Let's talk some sports, and why not talk round ball, right? Just two more sleeves until one of Kentucky's biggest now-becoming summer basketball rivalries. The basketball tournament tips off Saturday as Louisville alumni The Ville take on Kentucky La Familia in a best-of-three series with eventually a $2 million winner-take-all prize on the line. The opener is set for noon at Memorial Coliseum in Lexington. The Ville's roster features fan favorites like Russ Smith, Montrezl Harrell, and Malik Williams. Well, La Familia will lean on Willie Cauley-Stein, Archie Goodwin, DeAndre Liggins, and newcomer Marcus Lee. He replaces Quade Green. Also making the roster is Andrew Harrison. He, of course, going to be without his brother Aaron, who is a proud papa.
13: Man, I miss him so much. Like I said, it's the first time ever that I've been here without him. And, I mean, of course, we could use him on the team, but he's handling his business. He's getting the best gift you can ask for in a kid, so our whole family is excited for him. But I'm here to do a job and try to win this tournament.
12: On to football now. ACC football kickoff is underway in Charlotte as the countdown to the new season continues. Commissioner Jim Phillips opened the event by leading a moment of silence for longtime sports information director Kenny Klein, who passed away at the age of 66.
14: Kenny Klein was a trusted friend and colleague whose service and influence extended far beyond his time at Louisville. He was loved and respected throughout the industry, and his unwavering commitment and genuine kindness earned the respect and admiration of everyone who knew him. Please join me in a moment of silence in memory of Kenny.
12: Louisville does take the podium today with head coach Jeff Brohm, quarterback Lincoln Kindholz, defensive lineman Clev Lubin, and offensive lineman Lance Robinson. And the World Cup final is now set. Argentina beats England 2-1. They will face Spain Sunday in New Jersey. France and England will now battle for the third place match, that from Miami, coming up on Saturday. Have a great day, Kentucky. I'm Scott Fitzgerald.
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1: Well, good morning. It is 15 after 6, as you just heard on the sports report there from Scott Fitzgerald, the World Cup final set. I got questions. I don't need answers, but I'm just curiosities. I think I need to join a soccer team and tour the world. We'll go down that road here in just a minute. Stay with us. Good morning. Kind of foggy in spots this morning.
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0: right, all right. It's Little Friday, Lori.
1: Yes, it is. Thanks for reminding me.
0: Itty bitty tiny Friday.
1: Mm-hmm. Itty bitty.
2: You're going to do the roll call this morning?
0: Roll call?
2: Yeah.
0: This is 1962? No. Yeah. What roll call?
2: Well, you know, or the teacher's always at a roll call. Present.
1: Here.
0: Oh, I gotcha. Yeah. Well, school ain't in session, so.
2: It soon will be.
0: I ain't about no school till we got to be about
1: Dwayne's
0: school.
1: Dwayne's already in school.
0: I saw a retired teacher, matter of fact, yesterday, and my dad and I had to, anyway, we had to go to an appointment in Glasgow. We went, said, where do you want to go eat, blah, blah, blah. We settled on Bullies.
2: Bullies.
0: Wound up in there. And
2: is that fish good?
0: It's the only fish I eat. But that doesn't mean it's good or bad or anything different. It's just the only fish I eat. It's the only fish that I eat. Matter of fact, my fish, even at Bullies, like I love the breading, I guess. You know they have the squeeze bottle with ketchups, the one that, you know, the long, tall cylinder one? I mean, it's like a...
1: Yeah.
0: Their bottle. It's not like a Heinz bottle, but yeah. The tall, round one. If it's full, I'm not lying.
2: It's going to come out.
0: No, I'm saying if it's a full bottle, I'm probably going to use half of it eating that fish.
1: Eating the fish, yeah.
0: You know how people love, like, just drowning tartar sauce?
1: Mm-hmm.
0: I do that with ketchup.
1: With ketchup.
0: Yeah, so mine's more of a ketchup-y fish.
2: I'm more like you. I like ketchup more than I do tartar sauce. Yeah,
0: I don't, you know.
2: I don't care for tartar sauce.
0: I know people love it. I don't even know what it is. Is it a mayo? It's a mayo-based something, I guess. Yeah. I don't know.
1: No, yeah. I'll eat it if I go Long John's. So I'll have to have something to put on there, you know.
0: Put on there.
1: Yeah.
0: I didn't think you ate there.
1: Well, that's the only fish, really, that I'll eat.
0: Oh, is it at Long John's?
1: Yeah, and I don't want it very often.
0: Mm-hmm.
1: But I will drown it in tartar sauce, and I will drown it in vinegar. The malt.
2: So does tartar sauce have a little bit of pickle in it, you think?
1: I think so.
0: It looks like relish, but I don't know what it is. I've never really, I've dipped a finger in it to taste it.
2: That's, mm-hmm. Janann, she...
0: Tartar sauce?
2: She wants mine, too, most times.
0: Yeah.
1: I'm
0: happy to give mine up. Anyway, so we're sitting there eating, and a retired teacher who used to teach here in this school system, and I grew up around, actually, over in my neck of the woods, sat down beside us. Hi, how are y'all? Blah, blah, blah.
2: Can you mention the name?
0: I'm not going to. Okay. That's not relevant. But I chatted. But I am going to mention the name that I brought up. And we were talking about, I hadn't seen this person in a long time. We're just reminiscing, catching up, and who mm-hmm. this person, that. Oh, have you seen this one, that one? And mm-hmm. we came around to P1AP this morning, and I said, old Pointer just retired, too.
1: Yep.
0: I said, he's living it up. I'm seeing him on, you know, he knows how to retire. We've seen him on cruises.
2: Uh-huh.
0: You know.
2: I haven't seen him on a golf course, though.
0: He's hanging out. I don't know if he plays golf, but, you know, he's working out. He's feeling better. I said, hey, if this was retirement,
1: Let's go.
0: Let's go. Uh-huh. Feeling better, looking better than we've ever felt and
1: looked.
0: Let's
1: do this. Uh-huh.
0: I'm 47. I feel like I've been run over by a train most mornings.
1: Me too.
0: He looks like he's just ready to start a new career.
2: Yeah. I know. It looks like he's back as a teenager. Coming out of his teens.
0: And yeah. And a lot of people, I'm not trying to single or pick him out, but, you know, a lot of people find that motivation. They find that energy where they just want to feel better
1: like
0: and be healthier and all of that. So
1: now I get to do what I want to do.
0: Yes.
2: Alan says I don't do golf.
0: Yeah, that's what I've heard too. I don't pretend I do golf even after 80 degrees anyway. So, the teacher I was talking about, I asked them if they got back into teaching. They were like, well, no.
1: No.
0: And I said, I don't know if that's a trend or not. And then, again, I'm not trying to get on a slippery slope here or anything, because I know a lot of folks do, you know, retire, then maybe move into a part-time role or, you know, some other role when they're able to. If they, you know, you've worked your time and put in your hard-earned effort, and it's time to reap what you've earned. Yeah. So.
2: Served your time.
1: Served your time.
0: Say that.
1: I'm serving my time.
0: Yeah, we're serving our time here too, boss. But, you know, I find it interesting when people want to go back to work. Like, I think you can enjoy life, and if you're able to do that, amen to it, right? Even after you retire, it takes money, and you have to live accordingly. So, you know, if you find an opportunity to get into something, and the other person I was talking to ended up started working for a florist and doing some that kind of stuff, like hobby type stuff.
2: I couldn't do that. I'd sneeze all the time.
0: Well,
2: I would.
0: You allergic to silk too? No, but I'm and where I'm going with this conversation is I've never really thought about, you know, most of us. You know, if you look at Social Security, I'm getting closer, but I still don't.
2: I got my check yesterday.
1: Well, he got his check.
0: Bless your heart, Lori and I are.
1: We're working
0: hard to
2: Thank
0: keep you,
2: you all.
1: You're welcome.
2: Thank you all for your contribution.
0: But where I'm going with this, like, do you? You know, it was not him, and I knew the florist might, but it was not. It was a lady. He's got both of us.
2: Okay.
0: So, do you think if you retired today, I mean, you would have an inkling to want to do something next? Or would you be content to live within whatever means of retirement you had and just say, I'm done?
1: that's a tough one, Chris.
0: Do you get bored? I mean, and I don't want to say bored is the right word, is boredom, but you need purpose, I think. Mm-hmm. I remember people telling my mom all the time when she was, because I was born later in their life. They were 40. Mm-hmm. So when I graduated high school, my mom's approaching 60.
1: Yeah.
0: When I graduated high school.
2: So was mine.
0: Yeah.
2: So was mine.
0: But my mom didn't look like a 60-year-old. And most of the time, it was like my party trick. I would tell mom how people, you know, how old do you think my mom is? They'd be like, oh, she's 48. They're like, no. She's almost 60. You know, my mom didn't appreciate that. But, you know, I thought it was neat. And the reason I thought it was neat was that she ran me around. I was in band and did 15, 17 other little things. She ran me around like a mad woman trying to keep up with my schedule. In addition to her life and work and blah, blah, blah. So, and she would tell people when I would use that party trick, you know, she would say, well, I run enough, I can't get old.
1: That's right.
0: That's what she would say. Kind of in a jokey way. So I think there's merit to that, having a purpose and staying busy will keep you young. But
2: you already know about me. If I sold out today, I could not go home.
0: Mm-hmm.
2: I wouldn't live long.
0: Well, what would you do?
2: Or I'd run her up the wall.
1: I've got to
2: be busy. I've got to be doing something. And I think that I would, I don't know what I would do, but I think that
1: work for the
2: I
1: road
2: would,
1: department.
2: No, I would devote myself more to the church.
0: Mm-hmm.
2: And maybe visit nursing homes, and you know, there's a ministry there even during the week, and visit people and try to do that.
0: Yeah.
2: But stay busy. I mean,
0: yeah. And people who have many people who have you know, the opportunity to retire in their, and you know, if you have been a person who's a vested worker in emergency services, hazardous duty. I mean, you do 25 years in that business. You've done your time. I have no, you know, people say, I've got to work all my life. I'm like, yeah, you didn't go to work where you got, you know, you were dodging bullets. Thought you might be dodging bullets every time you went out to go to work every day. So, I you know, those people have earned their time. Even, you know, if they start when they're 22, 23, they work 25 years, and by the time they're 50...
1: Yeah.
0: That can retire.
2: Mm-hmm. By the way, this is my 50th year.
0: In radio?
2: Well, it is. I took a break from 1992 to 98, so I'd take that off.
0: Yeah.
2: But this is my 50th year combined.
0: Wow.
1: All right.
2: Not counting that time that was off.
0: So my again, my point is, like, I can see how some people who retire want to do nothing. Like, if you've lived in a pressure cooker that long.
1: Yeah.
0: And what is a pressure cooker? Well, that's different for everybody. Some people are, you know, they go to a stressful job and handle it like it's butter.
1: Mm-hmm.
0: You know, some people go to a job that we wouldn't think would be stressful, and they come home, they don't have fingernails, and their hair's falling out and all that. So,
1: yeah, health is bad.
0: It's different for everybody. I want to say I want purpose, but I think I would... Everything I want to do is expensive.
1: Oh, Yeah. Don't take some money, Chris.
0: Y'all know I've loved aviation. I want a helicopter pilot license. Mm-hmm. I want to fly helicopters. I don't know if nowadays with sight, I don't know if I could pass a physical anymore, but for get an aviator's license and certificate, get a medical. But that's what I would love to do. But I mean, that's an expensive hobby.
1: Yeah.
2: Yeah, but that's doing something.
0: Yeah.
2: You see a lot of people, though, that they go home and, they may want to hang it up.
0: Mm-hmm.
2: And, we've heard of a lot of people that don't live long after they go home.
0: Absolutely.
2: I don't know. Does that shock their body some way or another where that they've been every day doing something, routine, getting up early, going and working, and then all of a sudden they're doing nothing?
0: Mm-hmm. I think so. Absolutely. And, there are people who work their time, and if it's a factory job and you've got to put in X number of years to get your pension or whatever the case, if you're a federal government worker, a state worker, whatever, a pension system worker of some sort, railroad, whatever, you got to put in your time. And a lot of folks are just, they know they've got to put in their years to get there. And then when they get there, it's not that they're ready to leave working. They're just ready to leave that job.
2: Yeah.
0: And that's not necessarily maybe an indictment on their field. If you're a whatever, it doesn't mean you hated your job. It just means I've got to get to the finish line, then I'm ready for something else.
2: Mr. A says teaching could be hazardous duty.
0: Yeah. I mean, hey.
1: Yeah.
2: And then I got another comment here.
0: Mm-hmm.
2: When I retire, I'm going to do everything I can to make Lori's life better.
1: Oh,
0: wow. Who's buttering up on that end of the phone?
2: That's Chicago.
1: Okay. Butter my biscuits.
0: And where I was going
2: butter
0: with
2: my biscuits.
0: That last part is some people are ready for that change of pace. They just want to leave that job, but they still need to work 20 years because they still have kids. They can't live on retirement. So they can draw that pension, but they've still got to supplement their work with continuing to work, whether it be, and I love it when I know people, when I personally know people who are retired and have worked at maybe a job where, I'm not saying they're rich, but they're drawing a very well-deserved, solid
2: pension,
0: retirement, whatever.
1: Enough to get them going.
0: But then I see them working at a job where I know they're there for the fun of it.
1: Yeah.
0: Or for... they get a little paycheck, but they're there to just
2: feel like they're helping somebody.
0: Yes. Whatever the case, whether that be and I'll tell you what I really love. I love when I go to one of a fast food restaurant and you see somebody there who's, worked for a long time somewhere else.
1: And they don't need the money.
0: Yeah, and they're just like they want to do something and they're there to make a few dollars and meet and be out and be... just be social, to keep living.
1: Yeah.
0: And I just giggle a little bit sometimes at those kinds of things.
2: And volunteers volunteering too, know, like Brother Philip Trent and the food ministry here in Hart County.
0: Yeah.
2: And then I think about my pastor, Brother Jeff. He owns DTS Transportation, not trying to promote them. But, he requires probably, 30 to 50 drivers every day.
0: Yeah.
2: But those folks are, ministering because they're taking older folks to the hospitals, to the doctor's offices. Yeah. And, it's still a meaning for them, meaningful life, and they're getting paid to do it.
0: Sure. And if you like to travel or drive,
2: yeah,
0: there's opportunities to...
1: I'm ready to travel.
0: ...to haul people around.
1: I ain't traveled my life, and I'll be ready.
0: Will you?
1: Yep.
0: Lori's got her, she's like a Kathy Mattea song. we're going to get a Winnebago, set out to find America.
1: Uh-huh. Well, I don't know about the Winnebago, but.
0: Do a lot of catching up, a little time. Oh, you'd love it. I think you'd love it.
2: Our good buddy says he's supervising 40-plus-year-olds today, adolescents on the road crew. Told them we're going to knock off at 9:30 this morning for lunch. We'll come back at 12 noon, and then we're going to knock off at 12:30 this afternoon. Advising 40-plus-year-olds today, adolescents on the road crew. Told them we're going to knock off at 9:30 this morning for lunch. We'll come back at 12 noon, and then we're going to knock off at 12:30 this afternoon.

0: leave it setting too long.
1: Yep.
0: Absolutely.
2: Rust.
0: Well, I mean, just gets... And it's like a house, too. If you ever gone by a house that, you know, nobody's lived in, it's not necessarily an old, rundown house or anything, but nobody lives in it for a while.
1: Yeah, it'll run down on its own.
0: For whatever reason, it's just like...
2: It just... Yeah, I mean, it goes bad.
0: Why would it be any different if somebody's living there that the shutters fall off? You know what I'm saying? Like, mm-hmm. But it just, that, for some reason, it seems like that happens where a house just starts to fall apart if nobody's living in it.
1: I think the bottom line is we all need to have a meaningful life, whatever that is, mm-hmm. whatever you're doing, whatever you want to do. And when you stop doing it and sit down, I think that you just said it. Your life starts, your body starts falling apart. Because maybe you're not using those limbs or whatever, walking or getting the exercise that you've been getting every day.
2: Yeah.
1: Good old farm work never hurt nobody.
2: Oh, yeah. Dwayne's going to be a farmer.
1: Already been a farmer.
2: Well, we want you to do it again. I want to see it.
1: Yeah. Mm-hmm.
0: Redo.
1: Yeah.
0: Start over.
2: I want to see you cut some tobacco, Dwayne.
1: I cut tobacco. I raised corn. I raised hay. I milk cows two times a day.
0: Did you catch that, Lori? He raised hay.
2: Did he raise hay?
1: Well, I didn't.
0: Well, I didn't mean that like.
2: And cut hay.
0: What do you call it? Make hay. Well, I don't know.
1: Cut hay.
0: Raised cane. Oh, raising cane. That's what I was thinking of.
1: Oh, okay.
2: Raising cane.
0: Did you ever raise cane? who sings the "Come On Get Happy" song? Is it? I don't
1: Come
0: think
1: on,
0: it's like.
1: Come on, get happy.
0: I can't.
2: Is that the
0: Partridge Family?
2: Yeah.
0: I was looking for that.
2: Yeah.
1: I thought you was thinking about "Be Happy."
0: Oh no. I don't know if it's... It's probably not labeled. I don't know. I can't find it. Anyway, I was looking for that "Come On, Get Happy." I feel like we've...
2: There's Sunshine Day with the Brady... Was it Brady Bunch?
0: Yeah.
1: Uh-huh.
0: I feel like we've been on a positive note kick here this morning. So with that, we'll not spoil the... We'll not go to gloom and doom on this segment. A couple things I do want to pass along, though. Hart County Ambulance Service Board meets this morning. It was canceled yesterday, I do believe. Anyway, 8:45 this morning, that meeting is taking place. That's something you want to go participate in, check out, that interests you. And then, thanks to Mr. Chenoweth last night, you sent the notice of cancellation for the Board of Education meeting today, trying to get that in within their time frame. Board meeting originally scheduled for tonight basically is being moved to Thursday, July 28th. So the meeting for tonight canceled, rescheduling it for Tuesday, July 28th, 6 p.m. Central. So I believe that's the same, it's irrelevant, but 6 p.m. on July 28th. So that's when the next regular board office meeting will be. And that meeting will be at the board office in Munfordville, central office. It is Food Bank Week in Hart County. You're talking about volunteering.
2: There you go.
0: You want to volunteer?
2: They need you.
0: Voluntold. That's what I called it.
2: Voluntold.
0: I was voluntold to do this. But they would appreciate any help from the Abundance of the Heart distributing food Friday, 10:30 to 2, rear entrance of Munfordville Baptist Church. It's a drive-through type process. Got space in your trunk. Be sure it's cleared out. Or in your back seat for workers to place food. For information on the program, you can call Miss Linda, 786-4339. If you've got some time, you want to help volunteer, as we mentioned, call Philip, 528-1997. Pastor Trent will put you to work, 528-1997. Volunteers, if you're going to help them bag and offload and do all the heavy lifting, so to speak, if you get there about 8:30, you'll meet up with them. And then if you would like to help maybe do deliveries, I say that all the time. They deliver a ton, literally about a ton of food to people. Can be long routes, and multiple people do that. But if you can take two or three or five or ten and whatever fits your schedule, if you can help them out, they'd love to have you help. Again, 528-1997 if you want to help out with Food Bank distribution tomorrow from the volunteer side. For everybody else that participates and comes gets the food, just remember tomorrow is the third Friday of July. Did I get that right? I am trying to, after 25
1: years. Huh? Yeah, you're right, yeah, I think.
0: After 25 years of announcing this, I'm trying to get it in my brain.
1: Yeah, 2-9-16, 2-9.
0: Yeah,
1: 3-9-17, 3-10-17.
0: 3-10-17, yes. I'm trying to put it in my brain instead of a date.
2: Mm-hmm.
0: Mm-hmm. Third Friday. So I'm trying to do better on that, Miss Linda. I promise you. All right. Because I'm always

0: asking them, is this food bank week? And I know they want to roll their eyes and go.
1: Yep.
2: How long have you been in this family?
0: Third Friday. Yeah, and you do it on the radio, too. You got triple whammied. You ought to know, boy.
1: Remember.
0: My mother-in-law has never talked to me like that.
1: Mother-in-law.
0: And she does not sound like that. She's
2: got
0: much,
2: a good one.
0: She's much sweeter and nicer.
2: It fixes your chicken salad.
0: I did not ask for that, Lori.
2: Well, I'm trying to help you out.
1: Well, you think he's wanting it today?
0: I feel like...
2: It would be great for today.
0: I feel like there's some... like, I'm just conspiracy theory weary. Because I feel like somebody would go, before they turned on the microphone, they rehearsed this. Chris said he was going to give her a compliment and then take it back and then kind of give her one again. And yeah. Lori was going to say the chicken salad word.
2: I'm going to the chicken salad.
0: Then, see if we can throw a little innuendo in there.
1: And then Chris was going to give Lori a couple of dollars when the show was over.
0: Oh, my.
2: I want the salad.
0: She wants the salad.
2: Forget about that. Slip me a sandwich over here.
0: Help us cram the cruiser on Friday. Tomorrow, it's here. Uh-huh. Tomorrow, Caverna Family Resource and Youth Services Center is teamed up with, they're going to be working with Cave City and Horse Cave Police Departments. I don't know if the Sheriff's Department's participating in this one or not, but either way, law enforcement, I'll have cruisers out at both Dollar General on Highway 90 in Cave City and on Family Dollar on 218 in Horse Cave. We're cramming the cruisers tomorrow for Caverna.
1: Megan will be there at Family Dollar.
0: Yeah, so we're going to be live at the Family Dollar location in Horse Cave. We'll be there. You said 10 to 1, we're there?
1: 10 to 12.
0: 10 to noon, we'll be there. The event is until 3, so you got till 3 o'clock to come by and help them cram the cruiser. We're collecting school supplies, just like we've done for umpteen years. Throw them in the cruiser, and we will collect those in the Family Resource and Youth Services Centers, distributing to kids in Caverna school system. So that's tomorrow. Come by, see us again. We'll be in Horse Cave live from 10 to noon. The event's 10 to 3, and then on Highway 90 in Cave City, you can go by there too. So cramming the cruiser in two places tomorrow for Caverna Family Resource and Youth Services Center.
1: Actually, we're going to be doing a double remote tomorrow at the same time.
0: All right.
1: Ken's going to be at Pickle Blossom in Mumfordville at the very same time, and it's their grand opening.
0: Ribbon cutting at Hart County Chamber of Commerce. We're teaming up with them there. 303 Main Street, Mumfordville, if you're not familiar with where the Pickle Blossom is. Lots of prizes to give away, by the way. Tomorrow, everywhere we're going to be, we're going to have stuff to give away to you. So come by, say hey. Meet the folks at Pickle Blossom Boutique. It's a boutique.
1: Sounds like a neat place. I've not been inside of it, but it looks from the outside there at the road, it looks like they're really stocked full of some nice stuff.
0: We need to send, we need to flip that around. We need to send Megan up there because, Ken, I love you, but I don't want to see you in a dress.
2: I'm like, I seen all kinds of stuff for me.
0: Put that in your classic country show and smoke it.
1: Yeah.
0: DJ in a dress. Man DJ in a dress. I'm sorry.
2: Man DJ.
0: I was going to say we could send Megan up there and she could do a fashion show, you know. But the boutique, you know, those places are very, very popular.
1: They are.
0: Shopping a lot at those kinds of...
1: I think that's the way that local stores have changed so much. It's like you said, at boutiques. Mm-hmm. And a lot of women really love those kind of stores.
0: Well, it's unique, too.
1: Yeah.
0: And you feel like it's... I don't want to say it's customized clothing, but it feels kind of that way. Mm-hmm. As opposed to going and buying a...
2: Walmart.
0: Big old store. I'm trying to be nice. You know, we'll take a phone call real quick. I've got a perspective on that, too. Good morning, Studio 101. Hello, you there?
3: Hey, Chris. This is Donnie down in Alabama.
0: Hey,
3: Lori. Hey, Dwayne.
2: Hey,
1: Donnie. How you doing?
3: Hey, I'm good. I was going to give Megan some props. I was up there last weekend. My uncle passed away, and we come up to his funeral. And I heard y'all was going to be at the dollar store, so my wife and I went by there, and we donated some money. We told them they could just get what they want with the money. I didn't feel like shopping, but anyhow, they give us a bunch of cookies and stuff, and I don't know who makes some cornbread cookies, but they surprised me. They're really, really good.
0: Cornbread cookies.
2: Cornbread cookies.
1: Cornbread cookies.
0: I've never had those. I'll have to try those. Yeah.
3: Mm. They give them to us, and I guess it was Megan's husband. He said, don't let the name fool you. He said, and they are. They really, really good. Drinking with some milk. Man, they're awesome. But wow. I hate we missed y'all, but then I hate we had to be there on those circumstances.
0: Sure,
3: but,
0: sure.
1: Thank you for your donation. I want to ask you, did you take any of those cookies back home and dunk them down in some milk?
3: That's exactly what I did. They gave us some chunky cookies, and then they handed me them cornbread cookies. They said, don't let the name fool you. And I tried them with some milk, and they were delicious.
2: Wow. Never heard of them.
1: No, me neither.
0: That
1: works here.
0: That sounds like a grunge band name. Cornbread cookies.
2: Cornbread cookies.
3: Ask Megan's husband about them. He wouldn't give them to me. That's why he called them.
1: Well, they may start marketing them on the market.
2: Yeah.
0: Donnie, good to hear from you, brother.
3: Yeah, I'm listening to y'all. Y'all take care. Have a blessed day.
0: Thanks.
2: You too.
0: Thanks. Too. Working hard, I'm sure.
1: I'm glad he didn't say when he hung up, roll tide.
0: I'm not sure that I don't know how he feels about that. I don't really want to ask him. Might change how we think about things. You know what? Oh, that's a whole nother topic. I was going to say, I've never changed anybody's mind on Facebook. I'm pretty sure nobody's ever changed mine.
2: Mm-hmm.
0: But what they've posted's changed my mind about them.
2: Yeah, that's true.
0: Mm-hmm. So that's why I don't say a whole lot.
2: You're like, oh.
0: On social media.
1: So he thinks a whole lot more of you than you think he does.
0: Well, just don't give me any reason not to. That's the whole key to that. If you come in here wearing Tennessee orange
1: Lori's done that before.
0: You come in here with a Christian, I love Christian Leitner shirt. Are we going to probably...
2: I ain't seen one of them. I wouldn't wear that
0: I'm going to look at you a little bit different.
2: I wouldn't wear that one.
0: You might see my lip quiver just a little bit. Hey, we got to take a break. I did want to mention Scott Fitzgerald earlier on the KNN Sports Update. I believe he said...
4: The season continues. Commissioner Jim Phil,
5: whose service and...
0: I forgot what he said about...
4: In New Jersey, France, and...
0: Here we go.
4: And the World Cup final is now set. Argentina beats England 2-1. They will face Spain Sunday in New Jersey. France and England will now battle for the third place match, that from Miami, coming up on Saturday.
0: So this weekend, final of the World Cup. I got questions. And we've got
2: No much time.
0: Yeah. No much time. How long have they been here? Haven't we been talking about the World Cup for like a month?
2: I guess. McDonald's has.
1: Yeah, but it's still going on.
0: Well, I know. But what I'm saying is if you're a player, I mean...
1: Uh-huh.
2: You've been tied up for a while.
0: Maybe I've got a bad... Maybe I don't understand. I'm thinking these guys make... Oh, my. I shouldn't say that either. I'm thinking they make like third-tier sports, professional sports money here in the States. Maybe they're all millionaires. I don't know. My point is, how do you pack up from a country, not a city... Like, right, when baseball mm-hmm. players travel through, and, I mean, they're on tour, I get it, for half a year. How do you pack up and leave for a month? And some of these people here as fans mm-hmm. have stayed the whole time.
2: Yeah.
0: With the World Cup, I mean, they're nuts about that sport. We think we're crazy about UK basketball and Alabama football. Uh-huh. We ain't got nothing on soccer players, folks.
2: Oh.
0: I mean, soccer fans, true soccer fans. They go around the world and stay. How do you pick up and what kind of job? This is what I want to know. What kind of job do you have where you can go as a fan?
2: They got money.
0: Watch soccer in the U.S. for a whole month and then go home.
1: I'm a sunshine boy.
0: I don't know. I don't think they're doing that.
2: I don't know.
0: That was my question. I started off the hour saying I got questions.
1: Maybe they worked for the sponsor.
0: Maybe.
2: I don't want to do that when I retire.
0: You don't want to go travel?
2: I want to travel and watch soccer or any kind of sport. No. I want to travel.
1: You don't even want to watch a baseball game?
0: Sports is not in Lori's...
1: No.
2: That's not a for
0: not
2: me.
0: Not on her horizon.
1: She don't like sports.
2: I'm a lady.
1: She's a lady. She's not a farmer, that's for sure.
0: The rest of us are bologna sandwiches.
2: I'm a lady.
0: Hey, it's 6:48.
1: Have we already played the All-Star game?
0: Yes, it was night before last.
1: Who won?
0: Nash, America.
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2: Presented by Bank of Buffalo. A slight chance of scattered afternoon and evening thunderstorms with a high near 88. Overnight, partly cloudy, low around 73. And then on Friday, a 60% chance of rain and thunderstorms, high of 87. And Friday night, we'll see a 60% chance of rain and thunderstorms with a low around 72. And looking at Saturday, 80% chance of rain and thunderstorms at a high near 88. Right now, mostly clear skies, and we're at 74 degrees.
0: Thank you, Ms. Lori. All right, it's 6:52. We're a little bit behind, but history lesson for this July 16th. Let's go.
1: 1945, United States this day detonated its first experimental atomic bomb in the desert of New Mexico. The same day, the heavy cruiser USS Indianapolis left Murray Island Naval Shipyard in California on a secret mission to deliver atomic bomb components to the Tinian Island in the Marinas.
0: I think as many people were made aware of the Indianapolis, especially older and or later generations, through the movie Jaws, which it's talked about there, and after delivering the bomb, as Quinn said. And, I don't know. I've always wondered. I need to ask Google that. I don't know if I'd get a real answer or not. If the Sharks component of that story is true, or if it's something that was made up for Jaws the movie. I've never bothered to look in that, but in the movie, the line is that all the men that went into the water is the Indianapolis Saint. Sharks took, you know, the sharks came a-calling and took many of the survivors. So, again, I don't know if that was made up for the movie or if it's completely, I don't know my history that well. Maybe Jay can tell us. All right, what else?
1: Moving on to 1790, a site along the Potomac River was designated the permanent seat of the United States government. The area then became known as Washington, D.C.
0: This looks good.
1: Yeah.
0: Let's build it here.
2: Yeah.
1: 1964, as he accepted the Republican presidential nomination in San Francisco, Barry Goldwater declared that extremism in the defense of liberty is no vice and that moderation in the pursuit of justice is no virtue.
2: Okay.
1: Moving up to 1999, John F. Kennedy Jr., his wife Carolyn, and her sister Lauren Bassetti died when their single-engine plane, piloted by Kennedy, plunged into the Atlantic Ocean near Martha's Vineyard, Massachusetts.
0: Vertigo. He literally was flying in conditions he was not experienced in flying in. I don't believe he was certified to actually be flying with exactly how he was flying.
1: Uh-huh.
0: Plane was fine.
1: So is that the real reason?
0: Yeah, he flew it into the water. He literally flew it into the water.
1: Didn't they question that for a long time, though, about what the problem was or what happened?
0: I think, there's always conspiracy theories, but I think it became clear pretty evident, you know, once real investigation took place that
2: Could he not see?
0: No, it was dark.
2: It was dark, okay.
0: And weather that he shouldn't have been flying in based on his experience. But, you know, your senses tell you so much. You feel like you're falling. And if you're in a plane and your instrument says one thing, but every sense in your body, your vestibular, if you feel like you're falling, I mean, the bias to trust your eyes and, well, that instrument says I'm flying this way.
1: Uh-huh.
0: I feel like I'm going that way. There's a war about what you do.
2: Yeah.
0: And, I mean, the thing you've got to learn as a pilot is to trust your instruments, despite what you internally, your head might tell you you're feeling, your motion senses might tell you is going on. You'd be upside down, don't even know it, you know, really.
2: Really?
0: Yeah, absolutely.
2: Oh, goodness.
0: Vertigo. Mm. All right.
1: All right. I was looking on here. Okay. All right, here we go. What I was thinking about, you know, with Kennedy Jr. going down in a plane, I think a lot of people may have put that, as you said, sabotage might have been involved in that because President Kennedy was shot and killed in Dallas. And then Robert F. Kennedy, U.S. Senator and brother to JFK, was shot by an assassin, Sirhan Sirhan, on June 5th, 1968, in the Ambassador Hotel.
0: I don't think there was ever any, I mean.
1: The other brother was in a plane crash, too. Edward Ted Kennedy. But he survived.
0: Yeah.
1: But I think a lot of people thought maybe a foreign government was against the Kennedy family.
0: Well, there's always been the Kennedy curse theory that's gone around. But anyhow. All right.
1: 2008, Florida resident Casey Anthony, whose two-year-old daughter, Kaylee, had been missing for a month, was arrested on charges of child neglect, making false official statements, and obstructing a criminal investigation. Casey Anthony was later acquitted at the trial of killing Kaylee, whose skeletal remains were found in December of 2008. Casey was convicted of lying to police. So did they ever find out who did that?
0: That's a question for Lori. She watches them kinds of documentaries.
1: He was acquitted.
2: I don't think they ever charged anybody.
0: Really? I don't follow those kinds of stories. I didn't, you know.
2: Our dad had, you know, there were some things he did.
1: You watch Cold Case?
2: Oh, yes.
1: Oh, okay.
2: Forensic Files, Cold Case, Nightmare.
0: I don't even, I care. I have sympathy for families involved in this, but, me knowing does nothing. They need closure. I don't.
2: Right.
1: Well, you think about Crystal Rogers.
0: Well, I was just getting ready to say, you know, the Crystal Rogers case doesn't... I want it to be solved. Yeah. I want justice.
1: Like, her mom wants closure. The family wants closure.
0: But I care not about watching a special about it. I'm not compelled to. It's none of my business.
1: I have watched it.
0: So
2: me too.
0: One of the reasons I feel cold about those kinds of things is I just don't believe what I see. Like they don't. We haven't solved the case. How does a news reporter know everything? The police can't do anything about, like, a reporter has to make it compelling. A journalistic show, Dateline, Netflix, they have to make it compelling.
2: Yeah, they'll drag those out.
0: Yeah, if it's not, people don't watch it. So, like, I can't believe, I can't take a hook, line, sinker. I can watch them for what I believe they are, but I'm just not compelled by it because I want truths. I don't need theories.
1: Of course, I've been all in that area. You have too, more than I have, you know, outside on the, whatever that road is. But, do you feel a little eerie or does it cross your mind when you're in Bardstown?
0: No.
1: Not at all?
0: I don't think it has to do with the community or the people. It's a personal matter. I tell you what I feel more eerie about, and I won't bring it up because people are going to know it's a little too close to home. But as a kid, you know, I know where a murder suicide took place in Munfordville years and years and years ago. And as a kid, I heard the stories, and I knew where the house was. And when I went by it, it terrified me as a kid.
2: Yeah.
1: Oh, yeah. I know where you're talking about.
0: And it just, you know, not that I thought I was in danger, but just the thought of it. Like,
2: I know.
0: Just, it was a little traumatized. But, you know, I still think about that when I go by there today from time to time. But, like, I don't know. I try not to get too weirded out about stuff like that. Because I don't think it's a mystery. I think there's a contained story there, and I don't believe that. Like, if it was a random shooter still on the loose in some city and they were randomly picking people off, then I'd be worried. You know what I mean?
2: Mm-hmm. Yeah.
0: I don't feel danger. I don't feel a personal danger or you know, threat. So it doesn't bother me.
1: Yeah. All right. Moving on to birthdays. Former actor and teen model Phoebe Cates, 63.
0: All right.
1: Actor comedian Will Ferrell is 59. Football Hall of Famer Barry Sanders, 58. Boy, they come in one right after another here. And actor Corey Feldman is double nickels at 55 and the baby of the day.
0: All right. Real quick here. We got a long birthday list for the local celebrity square here. Arabella Dennis, Grant Brumley, Samantha Reynolds, happy birthday. Gwen Hignon, Chris Trulock, it's Paul Estes' birthday. Daryl Robbins, Teresa Estes on the list. Eric Nunn, happy birthday. Lakin Embry. Teresa Spencer's on our list. We've got Donnie Hayes Jr. on the list. Teresa Huff, Johnny Hayes, and Hailey Ratliff. I hope I'm saying that name right. There you go. It's 270-786-4400, and we'll be glad to add you to the list. And anniversaries are welcome, too, on the Celebrity Square at 270-786-4400. News next. Forecast coming up after that.
2: On this little Friday.
0: And it's an itty bitty little Friday.
1: Yeah, but it's a big Thursday.
2: Thursday. I know.
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8: 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In Mumfordville, just off Highway 88 at the depot. 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So keep listening. For more information, contact the owner, Seth Yoder, at 270-832-4176. 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
2: And I'm Lori Houchins. Clear skies, we have 74 degrees.
1: And I'm Dwayne Forbes. Your Fox News update is next. 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
3: News. I'm Chris Foster. U.S. airstrikes disable an oil tanker headed for Iran, defying a blockade.
21: It's a tanker flagged out of Curacao named Belma. The U.S. Central Command says the tanker was headed toward Karg Island, Iran's primary oil export hub. The ship ignored multiple warnings. U.S. aircraft fired Hellfire missiles into the smokestack and disabled it.
3: Fox's Mike Tobin. Witnesses for and against Todd Blanchard's attorney general confirmation testify in the Senate today. He spoke yesterday, top Senate Democrat Chuck Schumer.
22: The only thing today's hearing confirmed is that Todd Blanche represents only one client, an awful client, Donald Trump.
3: Utah Republican Mike Lee on Fox.
23: He once represented President Trump, but that doesn't mean that he can't serve as Attorney General of the United States. The fact is, they don't like President Trump. They want to smear anyone associated with him.
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0: For Thursday, July 16th, from the Studio 101 News Desk, I'm Chris Jesse. A car ended up in Nolan Lake Tuesday night. Emergency responders were dispatched to Dog Creek Recreational Area around 10:45 after receiving a report of a car driving into the water at the boat ramp. A spokesperson with Hart County Search and Rescue says the occupant of the vehicle was able to get out safely. The Sheriff's Department and Barron County Rescue also assisted as the responding towing company retrieved the vehicle. No word on why that vehicle went off into the water. The Glendale soldier who died in a March attack on Prince Sultan Air Base in Saudi Arabia is being honored as part of a state highway road designation. A section of Kentucky 222 extending from Glendale west to Bacon Creek Road in Hardin County will be signed as Staff Sergeant Benjamin Pennington Memorial Highway. A public dedication is scheduled for 10 a.m. Eastern this Saturday at Glendale Christian Church. The naming is a result of this year's round of legislative actions directing the Kentucky Transportation Cabinet to label roads and bridges as designated within the bill. Tim Pennington, Ben's father, thanks the community for continued support and says the designation and signs are perfectly positioned. He says the church is where Ben grew up and Kentucky 222 is the path he took daily as a student driving to Central Hardin High School. Brother Mike Bell and Glendale Lions Club helped start the road designation effort and will be directing the dedication ceremony on Saturday. The community is invited to attend. We've had a pretty normal week for mid-July. What's in store for the weekend? Forecast details are coming up here in just a couple of minutes.
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0: Hart County School Board has amended its meeting schedule. The regular meeting for the board, originally scheduled for tonight, has been canceled. The meeting has been rescheduled for Tuesday, July 28th at 6 o'clock. It will take place at the board's central office in Munfordville. Again, tonight's Hart County Board of Education meeting has been moved to Tuesday, July 28th. 81-year-old Jeffrey Hogue of Cave City passed away Monday at T.J. Sampson Community Hospital. He was a member of South Green Street Church of Christ and a U.S. Army veteran. A funeral service is scheduled for 11 Friday morning at Wynn Funeral Home. Burial will follow in Houck Cemetery. And visitation is from 4 until 8 p.m. this evening and from 8 a.m. until service time Friday at Wynn Funeral Home. 45-year-old Mason Anthony Williams of Noblick passed away on Sunday. A funeral service is scheduled for 5 p.m. Friday at Hatcher and Sadler Funeral Home. Cremation will follow, and visitation is from 1 p.m. until service time Friday at Hatcher and Sadler Funeral Home. 77-year-old Kelly Hugh Jaggers of Hodgenville passed away Tuesday at Baptist Health Hardin in Elizabethtown. He was an Edmondson County native, member of Kyrock United Baptist Church, and a U.S. Army veteran. A funeral service is scheduled for 2 Sunday afternoon at Kyrock United Baptist Church, and burial will follow in the church cemetery. Visitation is from 3 until 7 p.m. Friday, 10 a.m. to 7 p.m. Saturday, all at Patton's Brownsville Chapel, and then from 10 a.m. until service time on Sunday at Kyrock United Baptist Church. 71-year-old Julianne June Reed of Edmonton passed away Monday at Metcalf Nursing and Rehab. Cremation was chosen and arrangements are by Butler Funeral Home. Lori Houchins is in the Studio 101 Radar Lab.
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19: A slight chance of scattered afternoon and evening thunderstorms. We'll see a high near 88. Overnight, partly cloudy with a low of 73. And then on Friday, 60% chance of rain and thunderstorms and a high near 87. Friday night calls for a 60% chance of rain and thunderstorms with a low around 72. By Saturday, we'll see an 80% chance of rain and thunderstorms, a high around 88. And Sunday, 50% chance of showers and thunderstorms with a high near 87. Monday, mostly sunny with a high near 88. Right now, we have mostly clear skies and we're at 74 degrees. 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
9: Well, hello, Kentuckian. It's Thursday, July 16th. Let's jump into sports, shall we? Because there's just two more sleeps until a new summer tradition here in the Commonwealth takes place. That, of course, is the basketball tournament and the rivalry matchup between Louisville's alumni squad, the Ville, facing Kentucky's La Familia. The opener is set for noon at Memorial Coliseum in Lexington. La Familia will lean on Willie Cauley-Stein, Archie Goodwin, DeAndre Liggins, and newcomer Marcus Lee, who replaces Quade Green. ACC football kickoff is underway in Charlotte as the 2026 season nears for the Louisville Cardinals. Commissioner Jim Phillips opening the event, leading a moment of silence for longtime Louisville Sports Information Director Kenny Klein, who passed away at the age of 66. Louisville does take the podium today with Coach Braum and a host of players. And to the pitch, the World Cup final is now set. It was Argentina getting past England 2-1. They will now take on Spain in New Jersey coming up on Sunday. Have a great day, Kentucky. I'm Scott Fitzgerald.
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0: 3, 2, 1. For a Thursday morning, good morning. It's 7:20. Lori, Chris, DeWayne with you. Let's give you a chance to win something this hour. So hang tight. We'll, I don't know. More Beach Bend tickets, because we've still got a ton of those to give away. We want you to go and have fun this summer before the summer's all up. 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

0: You know, each of us that has social media, we have to kind of realize, I guess, sometimes that it's tailored to us. Facebook's smart. Even the Twitter algorithm, or the X, whatever you call it, Instagram, whatever algorithms are used, are pretty sophisticated so that you and I see targeted messages that we're either A, interested in, or B, that can be sold to us to be interested in so that it can further the wheels of commerce.
1: Right. Mm-hmm.
0: And in Facebook, it even gets more complicated. It has those components as well as what pushes your button. It knows what pushes your button. It knows what you respond to. It knows what you look at for how long you look at it. It's pretty deep.
1: Yes.
0: So I know. When I say my feed, or when you say your feed, or when we say a feed, or whatever, your Facebook reel has this in it. Mine looks completely different from yours. You don't see all the things I see. Now, all of us do kind of see when things get trendy, enough people around our circles share stuff that when, you know, somebody does a stupid challenge, like getting out of their car while it's in gear and walking with a dance beside it. I mean, those are TikTok trends, but we see people sharing that stuff commonly. Those trendy things show up in our all of our feeds because everybody is sharing them.
1: Mm-hmm.
0: Not because you and I are interested in it so much. It's just a viral thing. But I do think one of the things going viral, how much time do you spend on Facebook in a day?
1: On Facebook?
0: Yeah.
1: Maybe about, I don't know, 40 minutes or so.
0: I'm surprised at that. I thought you were going to say like 4 or 5 minutes total.
1: Oh.
0: No, it's more than
1: that. Well, sometimes they get me going, you know, down a rabbit hole.
0: Yeah.
1: And then I'll stay longer than I aim to.
0: Yeah. Welcome in, Doc.
1: Yeah, welcome in.
0: So, are you seeing a lot of the clock changing stuff right now?
1: Not yet, no.
0: Okay, so you're not clicking on or looking at stuff maybe that has to do with the time change.
1: No. And I guess I haven't been on it as much lately, but...
0: So my question to those of you who are listening is, are you seeing a lot of the daylight savings time, the time change, Congress passing, the House passing this bill, yada, yada, yada? Are you seeing a lot of that stuff? I see a lot of news channels sharing it, so I assume that it's out there in a lot of different feeds, as well as just what I'm interested in.
1: Probably.
0: Mm-hmm. And I'm just blown away, and it really underscores what I say all the time about trendy things. I said it yesterday, we gotta have it, right? We gotta buy this thing at the store. We need it.
1: Yes.
0: We want that mixer desktop. I mean,
1: the big...
0: Yeah, what is the countertop? We want that big countertop KitchenAid mixer.
1: I wanted one of those so bad.
0: Oh, we want it so bad. We need that popcorn popper. We need that air fryer. Oh, my gosh, we need it so bad. It would make life so great.
1: Mm-hmm. Yeah.
0: You go and you spend that money.
1: Now we have no counter space. We got all these trinkets.
0: Well, first of all, you used it 5 times and you thought, oh, this is nice.
1: Yeah.
0: And then you used it maybe once a month. And then now it's been sitting there for 6 months, and it's dusty, and you've not touched it.
1: Right.
0: Mm-hmm. It's got slings on it from where you mash potatoes with the beaters slung it everywhere.
1: Yeah, because I have an air fryer, but I have used it very little. Now, Caitlin and the kids will use it quite often, but myself, and I don't use it.
0: I get it. It's a little different from family to family, from item to item. But generally speaking, that story holds true for everyone.
1: Mm-hmm.
0: You bought something, you had to have it, it set out, maybe you used it a little bit up front, a treadmill, right? That's a classic.
1: That is.
0: Coming up first of the year, everybody's going to get in shape. That's the classic or stereotypical item.
1: Yep.
0: You got to go get one while they're on sale. Oh, they're on sale. Let's get a used one on the swap shop even.
1: There you go. That take up a lot of room.
0: Whatever the reason,
1: mm-hmm.
0: You know, come March, you've used it 4 times. And from March to the next Thanksgiving, when you need to start using it again, it ain't even been turned on. It's become a, you've got clothes hanging on it, boxes are sitting on the tray. I mean,
1: you just keep piling it up.
0: It's been a collection station.
1: Yeah.
0: And we say that hilariously, but it's real. That's a real circumstance.
1: We do that. My shake weight.
0: The shake weight.
1: Back in the day.
0: Oh, wow. That's the example. I think the time change example, and I don't remember this. Do you remember them trying to adjust the time back in the 70s? Apparently, this was tried in the 70s where we tried to make daylight savings time permanent.
1: Mm-mm, I don't remember it.
0: I don't either. Young. But they said it. They did it, and they wasn't very long. They changed it back because people just had this is terrible. Once we did it.
1: Mm-hmm.
0: I think that's the way people have looked at this for a long time because the debate's been out there. I hate changing my... I mean, how hard is it to really change your clock? It's just as hard to write 2027 on your documentation. And yeah. Nobody writes checks anymore, but it's just as hard to write a new year or think of the new year.
1: Yeah, a change of the clock doesn't bother me
0: at all. It doesn't bother me either. And I know people want that hour of daylight in the afternoon. I get it. And I...
1: That's me.
0: I do, too. Like, I'd like it, but I've told you all for years when this would come up occasionally, people would bring it up. The morning implications, people just aren't, they either don't know, haven't thought about, or don't realize really what that will do. And it won't be as bad for us right here sitting where we're sitting in our chairs,
1: mm-hmm.
0: but just the next county's over. Because we're an hour behind.
1: Yeah.
0: Hodgenville.
1: Why can't they be on the same time as us?
0: And that's a better question for Kentucky. You know, and from Pikeville to Paducah, it's a big difference, though.
1: Is it?
0: Yeah. Okay. I mean, it's too much distance left to right on the map and or east to west. And 9 o'clock in one place will be very different from 9 in another. Either way. Okay. But it is now, too. So, I mean, potato, patata. Tomato, tomato. But that 9 o'clock daylight, or that 9 o'clock sunrise in Louisville and those areas I mentioned, E-Town, Campbellsville, Hodgenville, it's just a big deal. I really think that it's important enough that, and now news agents, and that's what I was getting ready to say, the Facebook feeds beginning, it was Congress has passed this, ooh, everybody was, ooh, I'm excited. Ooh, extra hour. I won't feel like it's time to go to bed at 5 o'clock in the evening in January. I get it. But now all the news agencies are going, now the predominant headline I've seen for the last 24 hours has been, it won't be daylight till 9 o'clock in Louisville. It won't be daylight till whatever time, fill in the blank. You know, a lot of the areas are going to be late 8 o'clock, 8:30 or later, mm-hmm. even for other areas. But, oh my gosh, kids are going to be waiting completely in the dark in school bus stops. What's this going to do to our society? Will people be later for work? Will people get fired? What's the economic fallout going to be from people not being able to do what they need to do in the morning?
1: Yeah.
0: And then I did actually see somebody talking about traffic incidents, and that's where I've kind of been harping on for a long time with this. And now some of the Congress people are standing up as they start to debate this for the Senate, saying this is a bad idea. We're not thinking this through.
1: Mm-hmm.
0: We're knee-jerking because people are so adamant about that hour in the afternoon. And so they're looking a little deeper into it now. So I don't know. I feel like now with the way some of the talk has gone the last day, that the Senate might have a harder time. I thought it was going to pass with flying colors a week ago.
1: Okay.
0: And it was going to happen.
1: Mm-hmm.
0: I don't know now. I'm going to say it's a flip of the coin. We'll see what the Senate does.
1: Mm-hmm.
0: I think if you still ask people, they'd still say, yeah, let's do it.
1: Most people probably would.
0: Mm-hmm. I think right now, even if you ask them, they'd still say, let's do it. But I do think it's the...
1: the evening?
0: No, just examples. Talking about the treadmill. I think it's the treadmill example. Yeah, we need this. We want mm-hmm. this.
1: But then you got to think about it.
0: No, we don't. We're not using this. I ain't walking. I ain't running.
1: Where are we going to put it?
0: This sucks in the morning. we're drinking our coffee. We're, you know, people will be standing outside the window, 9 o'clock. They've been at work for an hour. When is the sun coming up? Is this the rapture? Oh, my gosh. What's going on? I mean,
1: it's going to be late coming up.
0: So.
1: It'll be a big difference, I'm sure. And,
0: you know, I think school bus drivers, you know, those kinds of folks are very aware of what things are like. And again, the school bus and school kids and the morning traffic thing really what tipped me off. I don't really care about the daylight hour. Morning and the afternoon, we got to get up and be here at whatever time. I don't care. And again, the school bus and school kids and the morning traffic thing really what tipped me off. I don't really care about the daylight hour. Morning and the afternoon, we got to get up and be here at whatever time. I don't care.

0: bus rides in the dark can be scary or fun, depending upon whatever.
1: Yeah. Of course, if it's, you know, dark,
0: whatever kid you are.
1: My parents, you know, one of them be out there, you know, yeah. or something, so.
0: Yeah. And I told somebody this yesterday in conversing with this. I said, so, you know, what if school systems along the western half of the eastern time zone decide, oh, this is a safety concern. We need to delay school during December and January. School is going to be pushed back an hour. So now you're going to start school at 9, get them out at 4, and you're still going to get home at 5, which you would have been home at 4, and it's going to be dark at the same time you would have been home if we hadn't changed the clocks anyway. So why did we do this?
1: Yeah. Maybe it may become a hassle. I don't know.
0: All right. I'm just going to ask you point blank. Do it or not right now.
1: Do it or not?
0: Yeah.
1: I don't know. You give me all this information.
0: Yeah.
1: You're trying to change my mind.
0: I'm not trying to change. I want people I just want people to think about.
1: My initial is, yes, let's do it.
0: Yeah.
1: That's my initial thought, yes.
0: And I think, again, if you push people into a corner, or if you let them vote a secret ballot where they didn't have to explain themselves or didn't care who was listening or watching, they'd say, yeah, let's do this. But mm-hmm. I still think in 3 or 4 months, it'd be like, or when we get to this coming January, they'd be like, why did we do this? So, we'll see.
1: I don't know. The winter may be different, though, I feel. For myself.
0: You feel like we got a different winter coming up?
1: Because when I think of winter, it's dim, it's dark anyway, and having that little extra daylight might make a difference yeah. with depression but and see, so many different things.
0: Yeah, but we don't have extra daylight.
1: I know.
0: And especially, I don't know what you do when you leave here. It's your business. But, I mean, especially when you get off work,
1: mm-hmm.
0: or by the time you get to leave here.
1: Yeah.
0: I mean, mm-hmm. that's irrelevant for you
1: right.
0: on that front.
1: Yes, but it's just having that little.
0: Yeah. You're more active, and I mean, yeah, I get
1: a little bit of extra daylight.
0: I get it. And I told somebody the other day, I said, you know, when I get home, I really do adjust by a schedule more than I do the daylight. I don't like the daylight in the morning with the birds chirping and it's daylight peeking through the curtains at, you know, 4:30 a.m. because I just,
1: like
0: I want to sleep for another half hour and I can't now because the daylight's coming. But, outside of that, I'm not, you know, the schedule is what it is. If I've got to be at a ball game at 5:30 in the winter,
1: yeah,
0: I get out at 8:30, and that the darkness has not affected my clock whatsoever on that.
1: Mm-hmm.
0: The clock affects my clock. So, but we'll see. We're on the road Friday. Don't forget ribbon cutting. Pickle Blossom Boutique, 303 Main Street, Munfordville. We're going to be there with the Hart County Chamber of Commerce. So, again, ribbon cutting, grand opening. Lots of great prizes to give away. Stop by and say, hey, folks at the Pickle Blossom Boutique would love to have you. And I know we would, too. And, again, prizes to be given away. 10-1 tomorrow in Munfordville. Simultaneously, we're cramming the cruiser with Governa Family Resource and Youth Services Center, partnering up with the police departments in the area in Horse Cave City to collect school supplies for Governa students. 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Family Dollar.
1: Yep.
0: Highway 218, Horse Cave. Tomorrow, 10-3 is when they're going to be cramming the cruiser. We will be there from 10 to noon in Horse Cave. We'll be at the Horse Cave location, so come by, say hi. We'll have some prizes to give away while we're there. Help us cram the cruiser tomorrow. Governa Family Resource and Youth Services Center for Governa students. And speaking of 218,
1: mm-hmm.
0: did you drive that way this morning? Do you drive out?
1: Yeah, I do. Mm-hmm.
0: You notice anything?
1: I don't know. I just drove.
0: Lori didn't even notice it. See? Now, I wonder. That's going to be my question. How many people have driven over 218 this morning and have noticed that the break in the pavement down at the rock quarry has been patched?
1: Has it? Well, I never even noticed it, Chris. I didn't notice it.
0: Well, 218 just jars you so much anyway, you probably didn't.
1: Mm-hmm. I probably just didn't.
0: But for those of you who don't realize it yet, the big hole or the big cut that broke last summer with all the heat when the concrete slabs vaulted there in front of the rock quarry, that was patched yesterday, so it's still bump. Okay. There's still a bump. I mean, every time they patch a road, there's going to be the bump on and off the patch, and that's a pretty deep little cut. So, I mean, it has a. You can tell it was there.
1: Yeah.
0: But it's way better, and you can drive over it now at least at road speed without.
1: Yeah.
0: Throwing your toolbox out your truck.

0: Well, good, good.
1: So
0: I guess it was so smooth, I just, you know, just all rolled on.
1: Well, and again, 218, all those concrete bumps all along the way. There's so many, you'd like, you don't pay it. I don't pay attention anyway. But
0: no.
1: But for those who've been asking, that's finally done. Now, on to other areas that need attention. Hoping to get, I can say this, Lone Oak Road is in the schedule to get attention. Next, from Uno to Bunnell Crossing was where the funds allowed for paving to take place. When that gets done, I'm hoping sooner rather than later, but if it's in this year's budget, keep in mind a fiscal year is July to...
0: Yeah, till June.
1: So I hope they get it this season, but it may... We want them badly to get it this season, but it has to be before next year. So before next June, end of June, next fiscal year. So that's kind of at the mercy of what the scheduling for the contractor is on that and all that stuff. So again, we want it, but we'll hopefully get it. And it's rough. I don't deny that at all. I drive it as much as anyone else. So I'm right there with you. I drive that road into, I drive the two bumpiest, probably bumpiest overall roads in the county. I drive both of them every day.
0: Oh, okay. So, yeah.
1: So I'm the victim here too. So
0: that's right.
1: All right, 7:41. You want to take a break? What do you want to do for some prizes this morning?
0: What are you thinking?
1: I don't know. We licked a lyric yesterday.
0: Yeah.
1: You stumped me.
0: We can do a sounds like, I guess.
1: I gotta be mad. I gotta be honest with you. I get mad when I can't get your lick the lyric.
0: Aww.
1: Not at you. I just get like. That gun.
0: Frustrated.
1: I thought I was better than this. You know.
0: Challenge you, Chris.
1: Yeah, so whatever Lori decides to do and whatever you decide you want to win, we'll do a Let Lori Pick the Contest. We'll let you pick the ticket. Pick the ticket.
0: We have
1: Beach Bend passes for you. You can have a pair of those. We've got Grand Ole Opry passes. You can have a pair of those. We have Bowling Green Hot Rods tickets. You can have a pair of those. We have Cincinnati Reds baseball tickets. You can have four of those. If you want to take a trip to Cincinnati, we'll make it a little more enticing for you to go up there because, you know, that's a little bit of a long trip for you to take. And then we have Kentucky Railway Museum train tours. And as we head through summer, that'd be nice, but maybe you can bank one of those up for the fall, too, one of these fall weekends coming up. Those are always beautiful to take from my perspective. In October, September, October, when the leaves are starting to change, it's a cool, nice fall day. Take a train ride back through the hills and hollers of central Kentucky there. So Kentucky Railway Museum, thank you for partnering with us as well this year. You pick your tickets, whichever you want this morning, when Lori comes back with our contests after this break. We'll also have our forecast, and we'll get our entertainment history lesson. We haven't done our National Day calendar yet either this morning.
0: Right.
1: I don't know if there's any food on it, but we'll see if we can celebrate some food coming up.
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7: I did figure out what makes Disney truly magical, though. 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
8: I know it's 110 out here, but these fries taste great.
7: 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Really, that's all a vacation is. 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
8: Well, why don't we eat something, then we'll go and get something to eat. And we'll see that thing we're supposed to see. They probably got a snack bar there, right? 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Then we'll eat something.
7: Because, you know, there's pressure to have fun on your vacation, right? 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You see it on the faces of parents. They're like,
8: this was an enormous mistake. I hope you're having fun. It was either this or send you to college.
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0: 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A high near 88, overnight partly cloudy with a low of 73. And tomorrow, Friday, a 60% chance of rain and thunderstorms, high near 87. By Saturday, we'll see an 80% chance of rain and thunderstorms at a high around 88. Right now, clear skies and 76 degrees.
1: Thank you, Miss Lori. It is 7:46. Phone call, you still with me? Hang on. All right. All right, Lori, let's get to our entertainment list and let's crack that one up real quick.
0: Let's do that.
1: All right.
0: Okay, taking a look back to 1959, the Coasters record Poison Ivy.
1: Poison Ivy?
0: Poison Ivy.
1: Just saying it makes me itch.

0: I'm not allergic to poison ivy.
1: You're not?
0: I'm not really, no.
1: It doesn't touch you, harm you, nothing.
0: It doesn't bother me. Now, my mom could literally look at it.
1: My sister, too.
0: It would just get really, really bad.
1: Mm.
0: Yeah. All right, phone call. Good morning, Studio 101.
2: Good morning. I was just going to try for some tickets this morning.
0: All right. Well, Ms. Lori, you have the contest ready?
1: I've got one ready.
0: Mike, we're going to get through our... Can you hang on just a minute or call us back? We're going to try to get through our... We need to get through our history lesson, then we'll get to our contest, okay?
2: Yes, Chris, I'll just hang on. Is that okay?
0: Yes, sir. Hang tight here just a minute. Okay.
1: All right. 1964, country singer Connie Smith records her debut single, Once a Day.

0: she's still hanging on. Connie not letting go.
1: Nope.
0: All right.
1: She's not. All right, I got this one over here for you, Chris. 1977, Sean Cassidy's To Do Run Run. It's number one in the U.S.
0: All right.

0: Hey.
1: I'm looking at this out, this, or whatever you call it, 45, mm-hmm. the record here.
0: Yeah.
1: And I thought, I'm pretty sure I had this one because I remember all the details on it.
0: Yeah. Absolutely. Yeah.
1: That takes me back.
0: Yeah.
1: All right. 1981, Harry Chapin dies in a car crash at the age of 38. Hey.

0: And you got to get thoughtful to get some lyrics. Or you can just sing along like you don't know. And
1: oh, this one just kind of puts you in a mood.
0: Yeah, as a kid, though, I remember, like, I had no idea. Cat, Cradle, Silver Spoon, Boy Moon. Like, I meant nothing to me. You just sing along.
1: Mm-hmm. Yeah. Not thinking about it.
0: This is kind of like a preschool song.
1: My son, when he listened to this song several years ago, and he said, I never really listened to it much before.
0: Oh, yeah.
1: And I got to really thinking about what it was saying, and he said, I'm just about ready to cry, you know, just listening to it.
0: Yeah, deep writing. All right.
1: All right. And one more. 2021, Biz Markie, the clown prince of hip-hop, dies at 57. He's best known for his 89 hit, Just a Friend.
2: Mm-hmm. Have you ever met a girl that you tried to date, but a year to make love, she wanted you to wait? Let me tell you a story of my situation. I was talking to
0: it waits
2: girl.
0: Way too long to get to the hook of this, but Lori and I can both belt it out when it gets there.
2: Mini skirt.
0: Oh, well, you got what I need.
1: I need.
0: There's a country song that took this song.
1: Really?
0: Yeah.
1: Do they kind of just stick it in there?
0: No, it's a real take on the song.
1: Oh, it's a real take on it. Okay.
0: I'll have to.
1: You'll think of it.
0: At the Rascal Flatts show, the guy opened for Rascal Flatts back earlier this year in Lexington, and I was like, I had never, seemed like maybe I'd heard it, but he did it at the show, and people were just chiming in there. Here we go.
2: You got

0: There'll never be another one like him.
1: My mom came in the room one time. Maybe we were in the car. I do remember her saying, "What is that?
0: That guy can't sing."
1: Y'all call that music?
0: Yeah, that's what our parents would say.
1: All right.
0: That's it.
1: I don't call it music. I just call it catchy. And nobody said anything that sold well had to be good music.
0: Yep, it is catchy.
1: I mean, think of all the good songs, quote unquote, that have sold millions and millions of records over the years.
0: Mm-hmm. Mm. Drive your parents insane.
1: Don't tell my heart.
0: Oh, yeah, that one.
1: That ain't dancing. No dancing. All right, local birthdays one more time here on the list this morning. We've got Arabella Dennis. We've got Grant Brumley on the list. Also, Gwen Higdon is on the list. Samantha Reynolds, happy birthday. Chris Trulock, Paul Estes, Daryl Robbins, Teresa Estes, happy birthday. Eric Nunn is on the list. Lakin Emery. Unique name, Lakin Emery. Teresa Spencer, Donnie Hayes Jr., Teresa Huff is on the list, and Hailey Ratliff. So happy birthday to all you folks. If you've got a birthday or an anniversary, 270-786-4400. All right, we're going to do two things here at once. I don't know if Mike's still hanging on. Mike, you still with me?
2: Hey, Chris, I'm still here, buddy.
0: He's dedicated.
1: So what is Lori doing for our contest this morning?
0: Okay, sounds like time.
1: Okay, so you with us, Mike? Lori's going to ask a couple of questions. You just need to get one right. And the answer to her questions will be one word.
0: One word.
1: And that will rhyme with the word
0: time.
1: Time. So.
0: You got it?
1: Grapes grow on a.
2: Grapes grow on a,
1: what do they grow on?
2: On a vine.
1: There you go.
0: Yeah.
1: See, that? Now you got it.
0: Okay.
1: So now Lori's going to ask you questions, and it's going to rhyme with time. All right.
0: Okay. Hey, brother, can you spare a?
2: Dime.
0: Yes.
1: There we go. He's a winner.
0: He's a winner.
1: What else you got, Lori?
0: All right. Sprite contains lemon and?
2: Lime.
1: There we go.
0: And all the answers to this quiz.
2: Rhyme.
0: You got it.
1: Perfect. All right, Mike. What tickets do you want this morning?
2: Chris, let's go with the Grand Ole Opry this morning.
1: We want to go to the Opry.
2: Yes, sir.
1: Opry. All right. I'm going to write them down here for you. If you need to make other arrangements, give one of us a call back here in a little bit or something. But for right now, I'm going to put them in our prize bin. They'll be here for you to pick up, okay?
2: Oh, Chris, Lori, I really appreciate it.
1: Well,
0: you're welcome.
1: Absolutely.
0: Yeah.
1: Have a good day, Mike.
0: Thanks for playing.
2: Y'all too.
1: All right. Thank you.
0: Got a winner.
1: Got us a winner. We'll take a quick break, come back, we'll wrap up the show.
0: We still got our National Day calendar.
1: Got our National Day calendar. We'll give away another pair of tickets, too. Hang tight.
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1: Well, thank you very much, Carrie Underwood, for that introduction.
0: Yeah, we appreciate it.
1: Yeah, a couple minutes shy, 8 o'clock here. At the very front here, we're going to get to our National Day calendar. But, hey, if you want to go to Beach Bend, no contest, no hard feelings, no nothing. Mike claimed our Opry tickets, but we need to get get another pair of Beach Bend tickets out the door. If you've not, here's the thing with Beach Bend tickets, and while we're saying what we, Dwayne frequently says, if you haven't won the last 30 days, the park has really cracked down on comp tickets being used in bunches. A lot of times people will, and they'll try to sell them to, like, folks, they're prizes. Well, when I get them, I can do what I want. No, you can't, because when you win, there's an implied ticket contract on the back, just like every ticket that you buy, if you didn't realize it.
0: Mm-hmm.
1: And it basically says you won't resell, won't blah, blah, blah. It sells all this stuff on the back of them.
0: Okay.
1: So... can't sell them, and they won't let you, like, if you go in, like, they will keep us from getting tickets in the future to give away if we give away 10 tickets to somebody and they show up trying to use 10 passes at one time. That's not what they're for. It's a promotion where you're supposed to, you know, the idea is, right, they give you a couple, you go buy one to go with you, or buy a couple more to go.
0: Take a couple people with you.
1: That's kind of the, that's why they do it.
0: And it helps you out, too.
1: And it helps you out, too.
0: Saves you money.
1: Right? So that, they don't just give away tickets for the goodness of their heart. They give away tickets hoping more people will come to the park.
0: That's right.
1: That's they're in business.
0: And keep coming back.
1: So.
0: That's right.
1: That's the purpose of a lot of these prizes. And that's why we give them away, too. I mean, it's a promotion for us. So just understand that. So if you haven't won tickets here in the last 30 days, Beach Bend tickets can be yours. 270-786-4400. No contest, no hard questions to answer, no nothing. Just say, I want the tickets, and we'll set you up. All right, National Day calendar as we wrap it up. What are we celebrating, Lori?
0: All right, today is National Corn Fritters Day.
1: Corn Fritters.
0: Corn Fritters. It's Artificial Intelligence Appreciation Day.
1: Do you appreciate AI?
0: Sometimes I guess I do.
1: I think a lot of people appreciate AI on paper or on their phone screen, rather not on paper, but they don't appreciate it when it needs to be computed in their backyard in a building.
0: It is free, excuse me, not free, but Fresh Spinach Day. Fresh Spinach. Guinea Pig Appreciation Day.
1: Did you ever believe, were you ever a guinea pig?
0: Oh, I'm sure.
1: Yeah. We've been tested.
0: Your taste is.
1: We've been tested on. The thing before that, spinach. Did you believe that spinach would make you stronger when you were a kid, or did you ever see Popeye?
0: I did see Popeye, and it seemed like it would, but I don't think we ever really bought spinach, so I never really tried it as a child.
1: I think as a kid, I didn't understand what spinach and greens and
0: like. I like my greens now.
1: Yeah, I was like, what's the difference in all this stuff? What is? I mean, to me, it all seemed the same. It's like a leaf. You chop it up. You eat it.
0: And I love it, like at Subway, get it on a sandwich.
1: Do you?
0: The spinach. It's good. Yeah.
1: How much vinegar for you? I mean, if you're just eating a bowl of spinach.
0: A bowl of spinach?
1: Yeah, you putting vinegar in it?
0: I've never tried that. But
1: you've never put vinegar on spinach?
0: I haven't. No.
1: Oh, my.
0: But, I mean, I'm not beyond trying it, you know. If it's like a green, which on my greens I do put, you know, the vinegar on it.
1: Yeah.
0: So, yeah.
1: Okay. Eat your spinach, kids.
0: All right. It's good for you.
1: Mm-hmm. What else you got?
0: Oh, yeah.
1: I hope we got better food coming.
0: It's National Atomic Veterans Day.
1: Atomic Veterans, okay.
0: National Cherry Day.
1: I'm sure that goes back to the bombing that we talked about earlier, the Indianapolis, too, all part of the history on this day. Mm-hmm. National Cherry Day.
0: Cherry Day.
1: Mm-hmm. I like cherries.
0: You like cherries?
1: I do.
0: Mm-hmm. Yeah. The ones right off the tree?
1: No, I like them unhealthier.
0: Unhealthier.
1: When they've been processed and sugarized.
0: And put in your cobbler.
1: Yes.
0: All right, it's National Personal Chef Day.
1: I don't have one of those.
0: Mm, well, I kind of have. All
1: Ooh.
0: Right. It's he can cook, Chris.
1: Oh, my.
0: It's National Wedding Invitation Day.
1: Yeah, if Lori starts rolling in here with, like...
0: rolling.
1: Grilled meats that we didn't know existed, you know, I'm going to be like, what is going on when we're not here?
0: He's not too good with the grill, but he's good with other stuff.
1: Oh, okay.
0: Yeah.
1: All right.
0: It's Wedding Invitation Day.
1: Wedding Invitation Day. All right.
0: It's Rural Transit Day.
1: Okay.
0: Take the bus, I guess. Or the train. World Snake Day.
1: I ain't playing with them, but I don't get tore up by them.
0: Yeah, I ain't touching them. But, I ain't going near them.
1: But we all know people, like, if you throw a rubber snake at them, they come out of their soul.
0: Yeah, I would.
1: Like,
0: and even worse than that to me is one of those big spiders, you know, the plastic
1: really?
0: Ones they buy with all the legs.
1: I need to show you something, an RV you found. Oh, wow.
0: And give me chills.
1: Maybe not. I don't want to torture you. There's a, you know, we see, like, your basic garden variety of spiders here. And then you've seen a tarantula, right? What they look like. I don't know if they're scary to you or not.
0: They are.
1: But they're big, mm-hmm. and they're kind of hairy. But the little thin kind of fiddler-looking spider, those exist in Australia, and they're about as big as a 5-pound bag of sugar. And when they move, they're like lightning.
0: Oh, my goodness. I'd be terrified.
1: Yeah, that did just make me a little up my spine, kind of tingly.
0: You didn't put me in a straitjacket. I couldn't handle it. I couldn't.
1: So you would have a wreck if a...
0: If something like that got on me, I would.
1: If a spider dropped down from your visor and landed on your steering wheel in front of you?
0: I'd be screaming and breaking, and yeah, I don't know how it's going to turn out.
1: So don't follow Lori's car too close, y'all. There might be a
0: That's
1: spider.
0: That's one of my most...
1: Well,
0: scared up things.
1: Rest assured, I won't plant a spider or a snake.
0: Please don't.
1: Or any other vermin in your vehicle.
0: I hope not.
1: Hey, it's 8 o'clock. It's news time. We'll catch you on a Friday tomorrow.
0: Yep.
1: I got Swap Shop coming up next here on WLOC. Thank you.
10: Free parking? Yeah, right.
14: Dad, I got a drink.
10: Whoa, whoa, whoa. What?
14: Green's free, too.
10: Yeah, right.
14: This was the best day ever.
10: Yeah, you're right.
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17: Fox News, I'm Gianna Gelosi. President Trump announcing Iran released an American citizen in a gesture of goodwill as the U.S. and Iran continue to exchange strikes. The U.S. Navy hitting another ship trying to escape a blockade of Iranian ports.
18: The U.S. has now fired on a commercial ship. It's a tanker flagged out of Curacao named Belma. The U.S. Central Command says the tanker was headed toward Karga Island, Iran's primary oil export hub.
17: As Fox's Mike Tobin, crews are racing to contain hundreds of out-of-control wildfires in Canada, and the flames are blanketing the Midwest and the Northeast with thick, hazardous smoke.
19: Dangerous conditions causing Minnesota officials to evacuate thousands from the Superior National Forest area in the northern part of the state. And the worst may be yet to come as the smoke will blow across the country throughout.
17: Fox's Chanley Painter, America's listening to Fox News.
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1: For Thursday, July 16th, from the Studio 101 News Desk, I'm Chris Jesse. A car ended up in Nolan Lake Tuesday night. Emergency responders were dispatched to Dog Creek Recreational Area around 10:45 after receiving a report of a car driving into the water at the boat ramp. A spokesperson with Hart County Search and Rescue says the occupant of the vehicle was able to get out safely. The Sheriff's Department and Barron County Rescue also assisted as the responding towing company retrieved the vehicle. No word on why that vehicle went off into the water. The Glendale soldier who died in a March attack on Prince Sultan Air Base in Saudi Arabia is being honored as part of a state highway road designation. A section of Kentucky 222 extending from Glendale west to Bacon Creek Road in Hardin County will be signed as Staff Sergeant Benjamin Pennington Memorial Highway. A public dedication is scheduled for 10 a.m. Eastern this Saturday at Glendale Christian Church. The naming is a result of this year's round of legislative actions directing the Kentucky Transportation Cabinet to label roads and bridges as designated within the bill. Tim Pennington, Ben's father, thanks the community for continued support and says the designation and signs are perfectly positioned. He says the church is where Ben grew up and Kentucky 222 is the path he took daily as a student driving to Central Hardin High School. Brother Mike Bell and Glendale Lions Club helped start the road designation effort and will be directing the dedication ceremony on Saturday. The community is invited to attend. Hart County Board of Education has had to amend its school board meeting schedule. The regular meeting for the board, originally scheduled for tonight, has been canceled. The meeting has been rescheduled for Tuesday, July 28th at 6 o'clock. It will take place at the board's central office in Munfordville. Again, tonight's Hart County Board of Education meeting has been moved to Tuesday, July 28th. We've had a pretty normal week for mid-July. What's in store for the weekend? Forecast details are coming up here in just a couple of minutes.
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1: Another slight chance of scattered afternoon and evening thunderstorms. We'll see today's high at near 88. Then partly cloudy overnight, a low of 73. A 60% chance of rain and thunderstorms on Friday. We'll see high tomorrow of about 87. Then for tomorrow night, a 60% chance of rain and thunderstorms with a low of 72. Saturday, an 80% chance of rain and thunderstorms, a high of 88. On Sunday, a 50% chance of showers and thunderstorms now in our forecast, 87 for the high. And then mostly sunny on Monday with a high of about 88. 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
5: ...81-year-old Jeffrey Hogue of Cave City passed away Monday at T.J. Sampson Community Hospital. He was a member of the South Green Street Church of Christ and a U.S. Army veteran. Survivors include his wife of 57 years, Sonia Lyle Hogue, two daughters, Stacy Lynn Hogue Wright and Amanda Lee Hogue Loden. Also, two siblings, Marcia Richardson and Gary Hogue. Funeral services for Jeffrey Hogue will be held at 11 a.m. Friday at Wynn Funeral Home, burial to follow in the Halk Cemetery. Visitation through 8 p.m. this evening, and then after 8 a.m. on Friday at Wynn Funeral Home. 45-year-old Mason Anthony Williams of Noblick passed away Sunday. Survivors include his wife, Holly, two children, Levi Jackson Williams and Haven Elizabeth Williams, his father, Mason Williams, two sisters, Victoria Lindsay and Jackie Smalley. Funeral services for Mason Anthony Williams will be held at 5 p.m. Friday at Hatcher and Sadler Funeral Home with cremation to follow. Visitation beginning after 1 p.m. on Friday at Hatcher and Sadler Funeral Home. 77-year-old Kelly Hugh Jaggers of Hodgenville passed away Tuesday at Baptist Health Hardin in Elizabethtown. He was an Edmondson County native, member of Kai Rock United Baptist Church, and a U.S. Army veteran. Survivors include his wife, Shirley Jaggers, two children, Kimberly Davidson of Indiana, and Sean Kelly Jaggers of Cave City, a sister, Alice Jaggers Carter, six grandchildren and four great-grandchildren. Funeral services for Kelly Hugh Jaggers will be held at 2 p.m. Sunday at Kai Rock United Baptist Church, burial to follow in the church cemetery. Visitation from 3 until 7 on Friday, from 10 a.m. to 7 p.m. Saturday at the Patton Funeral Home, Brownsville Chapel, and then after 10 a.m. on Sunday at the Kai Rock United Baptist Church. 71-year-old Julianne June Reed of Edmonton passed away Monday at Metcalf County Nursing and Rehab Center. Survivors include her children, Bethany Ann Reed of Indiana, Barbara Jane Reed, Benjamin Reed, and Ashley Reagan, all of Edmonton. The family of Julianne June Reed chose cremation. 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
5: 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So come on in. They're dealing right now during the hot days of July with Mark and Angel Coats on 31W Cave City, phone 773-7400. And good morning. You're on Swap Shop.
0: Yes, I want to put an anniversary on.
5: Yes, ma'am.
0: Tanya and Philip, July the 10th.
5: July the 10th.
0: Yes.
5: Okay, and you got a phone number?
0: Yeah, I just used mine, Dwayne. 270-361-9015.
5: All right, and any update on Cody?
0: Well, he's about the same, honey.
5: Okay.
0: He has good days and bad days.
5: Okay, we're still remembering him in prayer, so I wanted you to know that I'm still remembering him.
0: I really appreciate it, Brother Dwayne. We love y'all.
5: We love you too.
0: Bye.
5: Bye-bye. All right, we got another anniversary in. So, you know, there's several in that bucket that's celebrating during the month of July. So if you're celebrating, why not call it in, get it signed up, get registered, and we'll give you a chance to win some prizes tomorrow morning. And there's going to be all types of prizes given away tomorrow morning. Not only the Pizza Hut large one-topping pizza. We'll give away some other stuff maybe to our anniversary couples, too. But then you've got Megan that's going to be out and about, and Ken Scott, too. And one of those is going to be at the Pickle Blossom there at the traffic light in Mumfordville with a live remote. And then you've got, of course, the other one there at the Family Dollar on 218 in Horse Cave, and they'll be giving away some prizes, too, as we're cramming the cruiser. So that's going to be a lot of fun tomorrow. And good morning. You're on Swap Shop.
9: Hello, this is Tamara Terry, and Richard and I are going to celebrate our 53rd anniversary, the 27th.
17: Okay.
9: The July.
5: The 27th.
9: Yeah, can you believe I put up with him that long?
5: No. Wasn't he born in 53?
9: Yes, he was born in 53 at Christmas.
17: At Christmas, all right.
5: So he's celebrating his 53rd anniversary, and he was born in 53.
9: Yeah, but his, never mind.
5: Okay.
17: Okay. And a phone number?
9: 528-1495.
17: We got it.
5: Thank you, Tamara.
9: Bye. Thank you.
5: Okay. Bye-bye. All right, so another anniversary in this morning, and also we want to tell you about Decker's Roofing.
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1: 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And come in today, you get a free drink with the purchase. 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They've got a children's menu, too. 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
12: Good morning, Dwayne. I have an anniversary for you to register.
10: Yes, ma'am.
12: It was on July the 9th. John Ross and Lindsay Lawler.
10: John Ross and Lindsay Lawler.
12: See?
10: Mm-hmm.
12: John Ross and Lindsay Lawler.
10: Was that their fourth?
12: This is their fourth, yes.
10: Okay. We're trying to keep up with it.
12: Yeah, it is. It's their fourth. And the number is 528-7604.
10: Okay. All right. We got them?
13: We got it.
10: We got them registered, Judy. Thank you so much.
12: Thank you.
10: Have a blessed day.
13: Yeah.
10: All right. Swap Shop brought to you by Eddie Bruder.
14: This is Matt Jones with Kentucky Sports Radio. 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
13: That's Denison's Roadside Market. Good morning, Amanda.
16: Good morning, Lori, Dwayne. How are y'all this morning?
10: Doing good. Yeah.
16: Okay, guys. Well, we, like I, you know, tell every day, we do have homegrown signs going up. It is getting that time of year for canning season. So we do have homegrown tomatoes on the table, regular canners. We do not have them in a big way yet. But if you're looking to do salsa or spaghetti sauce or something, we do have Romas by the half a bushel. We could get you, you give us a call. We could have them ready by the time you get here. But also we have homegrown squash, zucchini, pickling cucumbers, cucumber slicers, cabbage, green bell peppers. All our peppers are homegrown. We still have homegrown peaches and blackberries. We also have a big variety of apples, oranges, grapes, bananas, potatoes. We are starting to get new potatoes in right out of the field. We also have candy onions. We have jams, jellies, relishes, hot sauces, barbecue sauces, fajita seasoning, sweet bourbon glaze. We have pancake mixes and syrup mixes. We have dressings, popcorn. We also have a line of sugar-free jams and jellies, so come check those out. In our other room, we have handmade bowls, blankets, pottery, primitive t-shirts, candles, jewelry for men and women. We have two soap vendors. We have homegrown beef from right here on the farm, guys. It's from hamburgers to steaks to roast to ribs, briskets. We have back in stock. We have homemade salsa. We have Penn's Country, two soap vendors. We have homegrown beef from right here on the farm, guys. It's from hamburgers to steaks to roast to ribs, briskets. We have back in stock. We have homemade salsa. We have Penn's Country Ham, Kenny's Cheese, Legacy Dairy Milk, Silver Mist Lettuce.

0: Thank you. That's located next to, you know, just outside of Horse Cave, 31E, Denison's Roadside Market.
1: All right, and Mr. Emery Riley just walked in the door. Good morning.
2: Good morning. How y'all doing?
0: All right.
1: You're doing good.
0: Where you been?
2: I've been fighting fires.
0: I've been everywhere, man.
2: It was interesting.
1: Yeah.
2: Tuesday
0: and
2: Wednesday. Yeah, I felt like it.
0: Oh, my goodness.
2: Yeah, so the AC went out at the shop. Tuesday.
0: Oh, yeah.
2: Yeah.
0: Okay.
2: It was about 92 in there. And, of course, as they told me they was going to come work on it, then they was there the last thing that day, which they got there as soon as what they could.
0: Yeah.
2: But whenever they got there, they discovered that the unit was completely out of Freon. There was a line that had developed a hole in it. So they fixed that, and then they had to come back the next day and bring Freon because they didn't have a drop on their truck.
0: Oh,
2: they
0: okay.
2: had used every bit of it that day.
0: That day.
2: Yeah,
0: oh,
2: they
0: wow.
2: had so many calls and stuff. So I had to jet back in there the next morning and wait for them to get there. Now we've got great AC, and only thing that's smoking hot in there is them deals that we've got going on.
0: All right.
1: Yeah. Smoking hot deals.
2: Smoking hot deals. Christmas in July.
0: Oh,
2: so,
0: really?
2: Yeah, absolutely.
1: All right.
2: You don't have to wait for the tree to be put up to get in on something good.
0: I guess that's right.
2: In there to walk through time. So
0: Save money.
2: We've got, let's see here, we've got booth number 17 that's running 20% off their smalls, 25% off of their furniture.
0: Mm-hmm.
2: The cast iron ladies come in and they marked stuff down, and I was back there yesterday kind of looking at some of the deals that they had going on. They're running 20% off their entire booth, but with some of the markdowns that they done, then you get the 20% off of that. There's some items in there that you're getting like 35% off of, maybe even close to 40.
0: Wow.
2: So
0: now's
2: it's a good time. Yeah, now's the time to shop in there for sure. And let's see here. We're also running 20% off booth number 402, which is my booth.
0: Your booth, okay.
2: My booth, yeah. And then we're running 20% off the tractor booth, number 4840. So if you're
1: come on in, get you a John Deere.
2: Yeah, get you a John Deere today. So right now is the time to do it. So, and obviously, all the other booths in there, we're going to try our best to make you a great deal anyway. So come on by and come see us. Check us out.
1: Yeah. Lori, there's a great opportunity for you.
0: I know it.
1: You've never farmed in your life, so go buy you a tractor.
2: Yeah.
1: Get you a wagon.
0: I have farmed some.
2: Yeah.
1: Get you a tractor, buy you a wagon and a plow.
0: Oh, yeah. I don't want to do that.
1: Get out there in your front door and start cultivating ground.
0: I don't want to do that.
2: Yeah, start small. Start small, you know.
1: There you go.
2: Yeah, start small.
1: Start small.
2: Yeah, start
0: my
2: small.
0: My little mini garden I got.
2: Yeah, work your way up. You know, get you some plastic little towels to put out there, you
0: there
2: know, and
0: go.
2: Everything. Yeah,
0: yeah,
2: there you go. So,
0: okay.
2: Yeah.
1: Yeah, you can plow your garden. All right. So anything to talk about this morning as far as new arrivals?
2: Of course, we've got new arrivals coming in daily. We've got a great selection of Western lunch boxes, like Western-themed lunch boxes.
0: Mm-hmm.
2: Like the...
1: Did you find my cup?
2: Your what?
1: Cup.
2: Your cup. Which what were we talking about?
1: Don't you remember you had me to take a picture of my lunchbox and you go
2: yes, but we haven't found it yet. I'm working on it.
1: Okay.
2: Sometimes it takes a little while to get the job done. I've got three different people that's working on that right now.
1: Okay.
2: So if anybody can find it, these three that I've put on the trail, I guarantee you one of them is going to come up with it.
1: A lot of people listening this morning.
2: Yeah.
1: So tell me three or four of the lunch boxes you've got that are not going to last long once people find out that they're there.
2: Well, I can tell you one that didn't last long. We had a gun smoke.
0: Oh, my.
1: Okay. Yeah, I would have loved to have had that one.
2: Yeah, yeah, yeah. We had a gun smoke. It walked in the door, and it walked back out yesterday.
0: Okay.
2: So, yeah. So, really, really good piece. The lunchbox was really in great shape. Had the thermos with it and everything.
1: Oh, my.
2: So, yeah. So, we had that, and let's see here. I think we've got, if I'm not mistaken, I think there's a Roy Rogers lunchbox. Yeah, that's in there as well. We've got a Dale Evans as well.
1: Tonto.
2: Let's see here. I don't know.
1: Tonto's probably with Roy.
2: Yeah. I don't think we've got one that's got the Tonto on it. I don't believe. But we do have pictures of it on our Facebook page. So you can go on there and check it out and see the selection that we've got in those. And then we've got other

0: horror themes, obviously, as well. Mm-hmm. Yeah. A lot of those was themed after cartoons or famous TV shows, that was on during the years.
1: You got any Andy Griffith?
0: No, I wish we did, though.
1: Have you ever seen one? I haven't.
0: I don't think I have either. I don't even believe I've seen a picture of one.
1: Now, I think I've seen a Bonanza.
0: Yeah, Bonanza. Bonanza we may have in store right now. Okay. Yeah. Yeah,
2: I had a Welcome Back Carter one back in the day.
0: We've had that. We've had several of those. Yeah. Yeah. Believe it or not, one of the hardest ones to find out there for some reason, I don't know why, is a Fat Albert.
2: Really?
0: Yeah.
2: Okay.
0: Yeah, it is. It really is. So, I don't know why we've searched for those throughout the years and stuff.
2: There.
0: Yeah, maybe run across two of them.
1: Yeah.
0: That's been floating around, but they must be wildly popular. So,
2: I bet.
1: All right, so lunch boxes. I know you got plenty of things too, and people just need to come in and browse around. It's good and cool inside there in a walk-through time.
0: It better be.
1: Yeah.
0: It better be.
1: How's
0: for sure.
1: How's selection of pocket knives going these days?
0: Selection of pocket knives is going real good. We've got a couple of people that's coming in and buying from us. So when new ones come in, it's like they almost have like an ankle bracelet on us.
2: Okay.
0: You know? Yeah. It's like, boom, they're there, you know. And they've been buying well. That market is going really good and stuff. But we got a great selection of case knives, Boker, Barlow, and stuff like that. So we've got anything from new condition with box all the way down to what we call trade knives at the mom and pop stores that's out there. So it depends on what you're looking for, what you're collecting, what you're trying to get into, and we've got something that'll fit the bill all the way through that.
1: What about estate sales and tag sales? Anything coming
0: up? I wish I had a good estate sale to do. I feel like I'm just sitting here twiddling my thumbs right now, you know. But we are accepting estate sales right now. So, you know, if you've got a barn full of stuff, building full of stuff, if you've maybe got an inheritance of some type and you're overwhelmed, you don't know what to do with it, you can call us. We'll come out. We'll take a look at what you've got, evaluate the items that you do have, and we can give you some options of what we can do for you. We can do sales, or we like to buy as well.
2: Okay.
0: You know, so either one, we can accommodate you with, but you can call us at 270-361-1233, and we'd be happy to sit down with you and answer any questions that you may have.
1: All right, now you're located at Interstate Plaza Shopping Center, I-65 Interchange, there in Mumfordville next to Save-A-Lot.
0: Yeah.
1: And so you're going to be there today till, what, 5 o'clock?
0: Well, it's been being 5. We're scheduled till 4, but I've always said whenever you see the lights on, if it's after 4, stop on in and see us. Yeah, we'll be there doing something right or wrong.
1: So. All right. Sound like he's going to be wheeling and dealing today. Get you a free cup of coffee.
0: Yes, absolutely. Come by and see Pops today, because today is Papa Joe's birthday.
2: All right.
1: Well, happy birthday to Papa Joe.
0: Yeah, Papa Joe. Yeah, he's down there driving the boat, and he has told me that we are out of coffee, and I've got to stop by and get some on the way in this morning.
1: Well, while you're getting coffee, you better get him a birthday cake.
0: Absolutely. We get us one of them ice cream cakes. Maybe it won't melt on me before I get there.
1: Everybody, come on in, get you a cup of coffee and ice cream cake. Yeah.
0: We can walk right across the parking lot and get that and bring it right back.
1: Sure.
0: We appreciate you all. We'll see you back here tomorrow.
1: All right. Thank you, Emery. Walkthrough time, and we're 15 before the top of the hour here on Studio 101 WLOC. 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
2: All right. 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
1: All right, thank you, Lori. And we had this just released from the Kentucky State Police in Bowling Green that around 7 p.m. last night, Kentucky State Police received a call from Edmondson County Dispatch about a single vehicle fatal collision. They were on the scene there at the 3800 block of Siegel Road. Preliminary investigation indicated that a white Chevrolet passenger vehicle operated by 65-year-old miner Tim Kinzer was traveling east. His vehicle left the roadway, collided with a tree. He was pronounced deceased at the scene. And, of course, we'll have other details about that coming up later on in our news. 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As soon as you walk in the door, to the right side, you're going to find all types of red, white, and blue items. And I'm talking about a lot of items. They're 50% off right now, so come get them while they're on sale at Kerr's Florist, Highway 90, Cave City, Kentucky. Well, Jan's Consignment will open up at 9:30 this morning, and they have a little something for everybody there at Jan's. Of course, you'll always find those items underneath the front porch for just $1. And they've added a lot of new items. You'll find toddler clothes and infant clothing. Of course, ladies' name brand blue jeans, men's name brand blue jeans, Levi's, Wrangler, and so many other brands. 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
1: Mammoth Valley Pub reminds you, karaoke tonight. 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
2: 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And don't forget, we have one more day that we can register your anniversaries for the month of July. So get those called in tomorrow morning, and we'll be drawing for the large one-topping pizza from Pizza Hut. We'll also be giving away some other prizes, too. So good luck to everyone. We're going to look over our birthdays for today. It is the 16th day of July. Happy birthday to Samantha Reynolds, also to Chris Trulock. Happy birthday, Daryl Robbins, Eric Nunn. Teresa Spencer celebrates today. Teresa Huff, Holly Ratliff. Happy birthday to Donnie Hayes Jr., to Lakin Emery, also to Eric Nunn. Happy birthday to Paul Estes and Teresa Estes. And happy birthday to Gwen Higdon and Grant Brumley. Hope you have a wonderful day. Let's see, we also have a few more here. Zona Brown, no, that's coming up for the 17th. I'm sorry. So we'll hold those till tomorrow. But that's the birthdays for today. Thanks for being with us. Get ready for Celebration to the King on Studio 101 WLOC.
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music that will warm your heart and fill your soul. You'll hear traditional hymns, familiar gospel hits, and current gospel releases. 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Celebration to the King.

The Heal Gospel Quartet, welcome to Celebration to the King. It's already 9:08 on your Thursday morning. We call it Little Friday because that gives us a little hope the weekend's coming. But anyway, we'll take each day as it comes. We don't want to rush time, but want to say thank you going out to some of our sponsors this morning. 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Right now, Marvin Morrow.

And that is Marvin Morrow. Great song by him. It's called Reaping Fields I've Never Sown. God certainly is good to us this morning, giving us a beautiful day. May have a slight chance of a shower or two after a while in the evening hours. But we'll enjoy today and upper 80s for your high. So still going to be kind of hot. Take some breaks, get plenty of fluid, such as water, Gatorade, electrolytes, and things like that that you need to keep in your system, and take some frequent breaks. 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

0: And you're listening to Celebration to the King with the McCameys. Hope you're doing well this morning as we send out our songs to those who are sick and shut in. And also good morning to those out at our nursing homes. And if you're having to stay at home, hope you're doing well today and stay in where it's cool. 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

the Hoskins family safe thus far, and you're listening to Celebration to the King on this Thursday morning. It is July 16th. 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

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We're going to take a look at community calendar in just a moment. Let's say thank you to Murphy's Electrical Service, located in Mumfordville. 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

0: That is the Kingsman, where the hungry are fed. It's 9:44. Let's take a look at community calendar. Cave City Christian Church is having Vacation Bible School. And, of course, that ended yesterday. So let me move on to the next one here. Vacation Bible School underway at Emmanuel Ministry Church. It began last night. It will be held tonight and tomorrow night from 6 to 8 p.m. And then on Saturday, 12 noon until 3:30. The theme is reaping and sowing. Children will participate in lesson time, crafts, music, and games. There will be dinner provided each night. Saturday will include a noon meal with the water slides, so please bring extra clothes and a towel. The church is located at 3232 Lee Grand Highway, Horse Cave. And for more information, you may call 270-786-4339. Crim, the Cruiser School Supply Drive for Caverna Family Resource Center is going to be held on Friday from 10 until 3. Our own Megan will be there at Horse Cave Family Dollar on East Main Street from 10 till 12 noon. And, of course, you can also get those supplies at Cave City Dollar General as we help Crim the Cruiser, and that's going to be on Happy Valley Street. So come on out to both locations or either one and give to Crim the Cruiser for Caverna students. The 24th Annual Singing Down on the Farm will be Saturday evening, 6 p.m. Please bring your lawn chairs. Concessions will be available. And that's going to be with the Singing Cooks, the Joyful Echoes, and Braden Vibbert. The location is 1630 Leslie Road, Berksville. Admission is free. Vacation Bible School is going to be held at Litchfield Crossing Baptist Church beginning Monday and Tuesday. That's 6:30 to 8:30, and then Wednesday at 6 p.m. For more information, contact Brother Jeremy at 270-670-7423. Vacation Bible School is being held at Lone Oak Baptist Church. That'll be on Monday the 20th, running through Friday the 24th of July, and that's from 6 to 8:30 each evening. Classes are for 4 years and under through 13 and up. The theme is Emerald Crossing, and there will be Bible lessons about King David and God's Word, along with music, crafts, recreation, and refreshments. The pastor is Blake Durrett. And Kevin Spencer is going to sing at Gloryland Gospel Church. That's at 1761 Commerce Drive in Scottsville. That'll be on Thursday of next week at 6 p.m. The pastor is Chris Calvert. They invite you to attend. That's been a look at community calendar. If you have an upcoming event, remember you can email us, WLOC@scrtc.com. 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

That is Jonathan Wilburn, and your grace is sufficient. 9:54 on this Thursday morning, and you're listening to Celebration to the King, Studio 101 WLOC. We do want to say thank you also going out to Butler Funeral Home in Edmonton, caring for you and your family in a time of need. 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I want to play you this one right now with Karen Peck and New River.

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Ken Scott is on the way next with Country Classics. We'll leave you with this one by the Singing Cooks.

Great guitar work. There we go, a drum lick. Mark Chestnut kicking off a Thursday morning for you. Request on its own is 786-4400, taking you back to Jones days when country music was real. Some fiddle and steel for you. All right. Got this announcement to make for you. For media and the public and school community, it's a regular meeting of the Hart County Board of Education that was originally scheduled for July the 16th at 6 p.m. Central. That's today. 7 p.m. Eastern has been canceled. The meeting has been officially rescheduled and will take place as follows. The rescheduled date, Tuesday, July 28, 2026, 6 p.m. Central, 7 Eastern. Location, Central Office, 25 Quality Street, Munfordville. All business and agenda items intended for the original meeting will be heard at this rescheduled session. Thought I'd pass that on to you. The Reds are off today. Of course, they're going to back out tomorrow, heading to Colorado, take on the Rockies for a weekend set. And as the first half of the baseball season is over, the World Cup is set for Sunday. Argentina against Spain. That should be great. A lot of hearts are broken in England yesterday, for sure. World Cup, millions of fans watch the World Cup. Well, today we've got a slight chance of scattered afternoon and evening thunderstorms. High near 88. Probably cloudy, low around 73. Tomorrow, 80% chance of the same, high near 87. And there we go. Rain makes the flowers grow. Got some folks tuning in on Music Row this morning in Nashville on the TuneIn app. How y'all doing down there in Nashville? We'll send a song out to you. Little Merle Haggard had a request yesterday. Of course, we did the gospel thing yesterday, but we'll send this out to Sandy and Bonneville. Listen to us. Merle Haggard, Fight Inside of Me. Good morning.

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5: I'm Gianna Gelosi. The United States and Iran escalating their attacks overnight with a war that has now narrowed its focus on the Strait of Hormuz.
6: With the blockade now active, the U.S. has been on the offensive. One ship has been fired on. This is a tanker flagged out of Curacao named the Belma. The U.S. says the big ship was headed toward Iran's primary oil hub, Karg Island. The ship ignored multiple warnings, so U.S. aircraft fired multiple Hellfire missiles into the smokestack. Two tankers were turned around the previous day.
5: Fox's Mike Tobin, dangerous air quality as smoke from raging Canadian wildfires spreads into the U.S.
7: It's hazy and gray here in Cleveland. The smell of the smoke is very strong. You can't miss it. That's coming from those Canadian wildfires. And the Midwest and the Northeast are expected to see the thickest smoke today.
5: That is Fox Weather's Katie Byrne. 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

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Approaching 10:20 on the dot, Central Time. The World Cup is set on Fox Sunday. Spain, Argentina. Gonna be millions and millions watching. Oh, soccer, man. I'm not a big soccer fan, but I watched a few games this year. You have to acquire a taste for it, but not the biggest sport in America, but overseas, man, it's unbelievable, man. It's amazing. Now they're talking about expanding it to even maybe 48 teams in four more years. It's unbelievable, the popularity of the World Cup in soccer. Country music history for you today. I know you're wondering what's going on today. Let's go back to 1964. Connie Smith recorded her debut single, Once a Day, All Day Long, written by the great Bill Anderson. He's approaching 89 years of age. Connie Smith battling some health issues.

0: see that thing we're supposed to see? They probably got a snack bar there, right? After that, we should probably get something to eat, though. Then we'll eat something. Because, you know, there's pressure to have fun on your vacation, right? But at Disney, it's like a desperation. You see it on the faces of parents. They're like, this was an enormous mistake. I hope you're having fun. It was either this or send you to college.
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Great video, too. Legendary. Ronnie Dunn's had some health issues, like his throat issues, but he knows spring chicken, what, 72, 3, somewhere along there. But, you know, Dolly Parton has a line in the song that says, time has a way of turning us old. And time stops for nobody. It keeps on rolling. Rest in peace, Nat Stuckey.

0: this Friday for the Pickle Blossom Boutique Grand Opening and Ribbon Cutting. 303 Main Street in Munfordville. The Chamber of Commerce is going to be there. We're going to be there broadcasting live. It's going to be a great time. Lots of prizes to be given away. You come see us. The Grand Opening and Ribbon Cutting of Pickle Blossom Boutique. 303 Main Street in Munfordville from 10 to 1 this Friday. Studio.
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The great Jerry Reed. Man, what a great guitar player. Alabama Wild Man, Guitar Man, had that one. And Amos Moses, of course, Eastbound and Down. He's part of that Smoking the Bandit 1977 classic with the late Burt Reynolds and the late Jackie Gleason, who played Buford T. Justice, the great sheriff. One of his better roles ever. All right, request line open, 786-4400.

0: Man, what a classic there, Dad Stuckey. Connie Smith, Whispering Hope. Where does hope the catalytic converter prices are doing good these days? Scotty, what's going on out there in the big town of Glasgow?
1: Burning up with everybody else.
0: Well, the fall of the year will be here before you know it, you know?
1: Yeah, it will. I've been enjoying this weather. Honestly, we just come back from Florida, and it's not as hot here, but it still feels like the sun burns you more.
0: Well, what part of Florida did y'all go to down there?
1: We went to Panama.
0: Well, tell
1: we had a softball thing we went down to and took a shot at enjoying some stuff like that.
0: Well, the team's doing great, aren't they? Looking forward to next year, right?
1: Oh, yeah. I can't wait to see what's going to happen this upcoming year.
0: You think that South Warren team might lose a game next year?
1: Yeah, it's going to happen.
0: Man, that's unbelievable.
1: It's part of it.
0: Yeah, can't win them all. You can't lose them all, you know?
1: No. No, you can't.
0: Well, that's totally amazing. I know y'all are looking
1: and
0: forward.
1: And you never know. They might come back and do the same thing.
0: It's unbelievable, isn't it? And so your daughter's doing good. What's her name over?
1: What is it?
0: Your daughter, what's her name playing?
1: Oh, Kinley?
0: Yeah, Kinley.
1: Yep, she should be playing for the high school this next year, too. As long as she keeps her stuff together.
0: Well, she'll be playing for Barron, I guess, right?
1: Yeah, she'll be playing for Barron.
0: Man, that's amazing what y'all doing over there. Y'all come so far in 16 years. Hard to believe it's been 16 years, you know?
1: It's hard to believe the changes we make just on a yearly standard. This year we've got the big back shop for stripping cars. We've got the other shop for maintenance. Then we've got this big $50,000 fence.
0: Man, that's amazing. Man, you all invested quite a bit in doing a great job of folks in Barron County, you know.
1: Yep.
0: You have to get up early to stay up late, keep up with Eli and crew out there, you know what I mean?
1: Man, there's not many people can keep up with Eli.
0: I don't know how he does it, do you? I know how you do it, but I don't know how he does it. It's unbelievable, you know.
1: Hey, these hot days will wear in on you. It'd have you ready to get off work and go home and take a nap.
0: Starters, batteries, aluminum wheels. I appreciate y'all so much.
1: Wheels are doing really well right now. I think they're $1.10 a pound.
0: $1.10 a pound. And you're buying the junk cars too. They're about $300 average.
1: That's about the average on a complete, you know, car. Converters, wheels, battery, stuff like that. That's average passenger cars can bring somewhere in that ballpark. Coppers at $4.25 and $4.
0: That's totally amazing, isn't it? A lot of things.
1: Yes, sir.
0: And things really changed last year and a half, I say, you know, it's amazing.
1: I'm hoping I'm starting to look more organized.
0: Organization, yeah, like me. I like to be organized. Scotty, thank you so much. Keep up the great work over.
1: Yes, sir, Ken.
0: Go Reds, okay. All right, 4340 New Bowling Green Road. It'll be a Hart County football sponsor again this year. Let's see. Johnny Cash, Sunday Morning Coming Down. I got to tell you a story about this. Chris Gustafson had a unique way of pitching songs and getting them to the artist, so he devised a plan to fly a helicopter to Hendersville, Tennessee, to Johnny Cash's home on Old Hickory Lake to land right in the front yard. Johnny Cash woke up one Sunday morning, looked up there, and the helicopter coming down. The leaves were being cut off, the limbs cut off the trees. And he said, "What is this?" And Chris Gustafson said, "Well, I got a song for you, Mr. Cash." He said, "Well, if you go to all that extent of writing it and bringing it to me, I'll listen to it at least." And he ended up singing Sunday Morning Coming Down. It's on the way. Also, Kitty and Sarah.
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5: Two more Louisville police officers are facing felony charges for defrauding the taxpayers. Travis Laird has the story.
6: Investigators say former officers Salat Aways and Marcel Williams were caught working private security jobs while officially on the clock for the police department. The indictments expose a massive double-dipping scandal within LMPD, which has drained $66 million in overtime pay over the last 3 years. Payroll records show more than 170 officers raked in at least $50,000 in overtime pay last year alone. I'm Travis Laird.
7: Officials are warning residents after a skunk found in Scott County tested positive for rabies. The Wedco District Health Department reports the animal was found in the community of Stamping Ground on July 7th. Potential exposure to the illness should be reported to Wedco's Environmental Division. I'm John Shannon.
4: This is the Kentucky News Network.
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10: Partly cloudy today. Slight chance of scattered afternoon and evening thunderstorms. The high 88. Then partly cloudy overnight. 73 for the low. A 60% chance of rain and thunderstorms tomorrow, a high of 87, and a 60% chance tomorrow night with a low of 72. On Saturday, an 80% chance of rain and thunderstorms with a high in the mid to upper 80s. On Sunday, a 50% chance with a high in the mid to upper 80s. And on Monday, mostly sunny with a high of about 88.

0: Great summer song. Biggest record she ever had, Nina Carter, said several years ago. 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Well, coming up, a great song, and classic song. It was, trying to think who wrote this song. All I got to do is ask Alexa and she'll tell me all about it. Sarah Evans on the way.
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0: You'll always be my baby at 11:05.

Great song written, Sarah Evans. I don't think Sarah wrote that, but that was a good one. But take your request at 786-4400. Take you back to Jones, A's, and beyond. Before that, Reds baseball. They're going to pick up again tomorrow. They're going to head to Colorado. Rocky Mountain High, right? Take on the Colorados. And Colorado Rockies, by the way. And wonder how the Broncos are going to be doing this year. Football starts exhibition next month for NFL. And, of course, then you got the, the regular season. Patrick Mahomes, the Chiefs again. A lot of folks wonder, will Travis Kelce play football this year? Well, I don't know. I'm sure he will be, but anyway, the song You'll Always Be My Baby was written by Tom Shapiro and Tony Martin for Sarah Evans. That song was back 20 years ago. 20 years ago, released in September. Back September 5, 2006. Time flies. Hart County Raider football next month. 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Appreciate you. First home game against Trigg County here. The first five games are at home this year. Little home cooking. Well, if I was a monkey working for a living. George, by request.

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0: a great song that was written by the late, great Dallas Frazier, who also wrote Elvira. Big, big record. Wrote that in about 10 minutes, he said. And born in Spiro, Oklahoma. Grew up out there in Bakersfield, California. Rest in peace, Dallas and George. Keith Philly's on the way by request.
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0: Song co-written by legendary Dean Dillon. Also, Rory Burke helped write that. Dean Dillon had a chance to work with Dean a couple of times, promoting back in the day. And worth millions and millions now, you know. But I knew he'd be a big star. He's a great singer, too. But, man, he wrote 70-something songs for George Strait. So he got the big ranch out in Colorado, counting his money, writing the songs. And, of course, his daughter, a great songwriter, too, an Academy of Country Music Songwriter of the Year, I believe, for 3 years in a row. But anyway, runs in the family, right? It sure does. Coming up, George Strait, Alan Jackson, and Leanne Womack. Murder on Music Row on Studio 101.
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2: News. I'm Therese Crowley. We're done accepting apologies in place of action. Michigan Congress members protesting to Canada's Prime Minister over failure to manage their forests with smoke from 900 Canada wildfires, sending a hazardous plume across 17 states for a fourth straight year.
3: Forecasters are saying it could be another 24 to 48 hours of this for parts of the Midwest and the Northeast, which they're really seeing some of the worst air quality they've seen in years today.
2: Fox Weather's Katie Byrne, hazardous air quality index at 500 in Detroit. Secretary of State Rubio raising alarms about groups like Antifa at a World Anti-Terror Conference.
4: Violence was not just excused, it was treated as sacrosanct, a protected class unto itself. That era has to end.
2: CENTCOM airstrikes disable an oil tanker headed for Iran's Karg Island against the blockade. 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

0: 3500.
1: All right, 11:32. 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
1: No catch tomorrow. Big grand opening, ribbon cutting. We'll be there from 10 to 1 and 10:45, 10 to 12:45, actually. But tell the people what's going on tomorrow. You're going to have some refreshments and they're going to give away.
2: I'm going to have refreshments. And we're going to have a sale. 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Some new items that we won't put out until tomorrow. A lot of different sales, from purses being on sale to the $9.99 shirts that I'm going to have, ladies' tops, apparel. Dresses are going to be like 40% off. Our Miss Pickle Blossom shirts will be $12.99 instead of $19.99. The children's clothes, I'm not sure exactly how much off on those. I think they're 40%. We have the swimwear that's going to be 60%. Our bottled drinks, our regular $2.50, they're going to be $2 tomorrow. There's a lot of different sales going on tomorrow, especially in the vendors area.
1: Yeah, you have some Hart County Raider merchandise, too?
2: Yes, Hart County Raider shirts are going to be 30% off. People might want to come in and get their Hart County Raider shirts. They're going to be 30% off.
1: Get ready for football next month. What size are those shirts?
2: They come in different sizes, and then we could do special orders on some of them, too. But there's several different sizes back there already. She's already filled it up again, so it's ready to go.
1: Ready to go tomorrow, and going to have the Hart County Chamber of Commerce going to ribbon cutting, big grand opening, big day tomorrow. I know you've been working hard over there at 303 Main.
2: Yeah, we're pretty excited.
1: You're right there on the rise there, the hill above the courthouse, so you know, so it should be a big day tomorrow.
2: Yeah. We're hoping that we get our Simply Southern order in, but we're not certain. It might be delayed, so we might not get that in.
1: Well, people can always buy things and order them. You can write layaway.
2: Oh, yeah, they can.
1: Do you have, like, a layaway deal?
2: No. A lot of people ask us about that, but no, we don't do that.
1: Don't do layaway?
2: Mm-mm.
1: All right. Cash, check. You take all credit cards, I guess?
2: Yes.
1: Yes, we do. How about the pickles? You'll have some pickle cookies tomorrow.
2: I'm going to do free whole pickles to get a free pickle if y'all want a pickle. So we'll have that available too. They're going to do free honey sticks. The lady that does honey, it's fresh honey. She's going to be making honey sticks to sample. And we got a lot of little giveaway packages to give away. And then we're going to do some giveaways. So.
1: Well, that'll be a lot of fun. We are too. Just looking forward to seeing you tomorrow. It's going to be a big day. Tell the rain to stay away, okay?
2: I hope.
1: Pickle Blossom. All right, thank you.
2: All right, bye-bye.
1: That's tomorrow. Big grand opening ribbon cutting. Chamber of Commerce will be there at 303 Main, Munfordville. Pickle Blossom Boutique. Clothes, shoes, all kinds of pickles, all kinds of vendors. And tell me about it, Anita. She sure did. Speaking of, tell me about it.
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1: Little Delbert and Tanya. McClinton and Tucker.

0: 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Keep it right here with Kent.
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0: late Eddie Rabbit. Swap Shop at 12:15. Rest in peace, Eddie Rabbit, just 54 years of age, and he passed away sadly of lung cancer years ago. Nobody even knew he was even sick, you know. They kind of kept it under wraps, but he was great. So many great songs. So talented, so much charisma on stage. Rest in peace, Eddie Rabbit. Coming up, Hank Williams Jr., Gary Allen, and Larry Gatlin and the Gatlin Brothers Band.
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9: Two more Louisville police officers are facing felony charges for defrauding the taxpayers. Travis Laird has the story.
10: Investigators say former officers Salat Aways and Marcel Williams were caught working private security jobs while officially on the clock for the police department. The indictments expose a massive double-dipping scandal within LMPD, which has drained $66 million in overtime pay over the last 3 years. Payroll records show more than 170 officers raked in at least $50,000 in overtime pay last year alone. I'm Travis Laird.
9: Officials are warning residents after a skunk found in Scott County tested positive for rabies. The Wedco District Health Department reports the animal was found in the community of Stamping Ground on July 7th. Potential exposure to the illness should be reported to Wedco's Environmental Division. I'm John Shannon.
8: This is the Kentucky News Network.
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15: Partly
5: cloudy today. Slight chance of scattered afternoon and evening thunderstorms. The high 88, then partly cloudy overnight. 73 for the low. A 60% chance of rain and thunderstorms tomorrow, a high of 87, and a 60% chance tomorrow night with a low of 72. On Saturday, an 80% chance of rain and thunderstorms with a high in the mid to upper 80s. On Sunday, a 50% chance with a high in the mid to upper 80s. And on Monday, mostly sunny with a high of about 88.
15: 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Summertime. Yeah. It's always getting hot. On Studio 101.

That's Junior. Hank Williams Jr., Bo Sivas, my next door neighbor, played with the original Hank band all so many years, part of the Drifting Cowboy band. He was a neighbor for 25 years in Nashville, Hillis Buttram, and he called Hank Jr., he just called him Junior, not Bo Sivas, just called him Junior. Heard a lot of great stories about Hank Williams. I got to tell you this story before we hear Larry Gatlin and sing All the Gold in California here as we wrap it up. But he was out in L.A. one year, and he was sitting at a stop sign, and he noticed the car in front of him had the Oklahoma license plates, looked poor, had clothes in there, and piled up to the ceiling, and kids in the car, and he thought, man, they'll never make it out there. He's thinking All the Gold's out into California, but I don't think they're going to make it, so that's where that song idea come from. We'll have to play a little bit later on. Larry Gatlin and Studio 101 Devil C welcomes Gary Allen back to Kentucky in the Amp and Log Steel Distillery August 8th, Saturday night, a night of hits under the stars with the great Gary Allen. 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It's going to be great. Speaking of Gary Allen, here he is. Just one song he'll be doing that night.

0: Director. Day two of Acting Attorney General Todd Blanche's confirmation hearing has testimony from witnesses against his confirmation, like former Justice Department pardon attorney Liz Zoyer.
1: Americans across the political spectrum rely on DOJ to keep us safe and free. Mr. Blanche has shown that he is willing to put all of that at risk to serve a political agenda.
0: And supporters like Jennifer Boss, her daughter Megan's body was allegedly hidden for 51 days in a garbage can by a man in the country illegally from Mexico.
2: We must have leaders that are willing to act before the next life is taken. Leaders that are willing to confront the failures instead of explaining them away. Leaders like Todd Blanche.
0: At least two Republican senators on the Judiciary Committee say they're on the fence about advancing Blanche's confirmation. President Trump's scheduled to address the nation tonight with a speech expected to be about election security. 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
5: For Thursday, July 16th, from the Studio 101 News Desk, I'm Chris Jesse. A car ended up in Nolan Lake Tuesday night. Emergency responders were dispatched to Dog Creek Recreational Area around 10:45 after receiving a report of a car driving into the water at the boat ramp. A spokesperson with Hart County Search and Rescue says the occupant of the vehicle was able to get out safely. The Sheriff's Department and Barron County Rescue also assisted as the responding towing company retrieved the vehicle. No word on why that vehicle went off into the water. The Glendale soldier who died in a March attack on Prince Sultan Air Base in Saudi Arabia is being honored as part of a state highway road designation. A section of Kentucky 222 extending from Glendale west to Bacon Creek Road in Hardin County will be signed as Staff Sergeant Benjamin Pennington Memorial Highway. A public dedication is scheduled for 10 a.m. Eastern this Saturday at Glendale Christian Church. The naming is a result of this year's round of legislative actions directing the Kentucky Transportation Cabinet to label roads and bridges as designated within the bill. Tim Pennington, Ben's father, thanks the community for continued support and says the designation and signs are perfectly positioned. He says the church is where Ben grew up and Kentucky 222 is the path he took daily as a student driving to Central Hardin High School. Brother Mike Bell and Glendale Lions Club helped start the road designation effort and will be directing the dedication ceremony on Saturday. The community is invited to attend. Hart County Board of Education has had to amend its school board meeting schedule. The regular meeting for the board, originally scheduled for tonight, has been canceled. The meeting has been rescheduled for Tuesday, July 28th at 6 o'clock. It will take place at the board's central office in Munfordville. Again, tonight's Hart County Board of Education meeting has been moved to Tuesday, July 28th. We've had a pretty normal week for mid-July. What's in store for the weekend? Forecast details are coming up here in just a couple of minutes.
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5: Another slight chance of scattered afternoon and evening thunderstorms. We'll see today's high at near 88. Then partly cloudy overnight, a low of 73. A 60% chance of rain and thunderstorms on Friday. We'll see high tomorrow of about 87. Then for tomorrow night, a 60% chance of rain and thunderstorms with a low of 72. Saturday, an 80% chance of rain and thunderstorms, a high of 88. On Sunday, a 50% chance of showers and thunderstorms now in our forecast at 87 for the high. And then mostly sunny on Monday with a high of about 88. 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
8: 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Sampson Community Hospital. He was a member of the South Green Street Church of Christ and a U.S. Army veteran. Survivors include his wife of 57 years, Sonia Lyle Hogue, two daughters, Stacy Lynn Hogue Wright and Amanda Lee Hogue Loden. Also, two siblings, Marcia Richardson and Gary Hogue. Funeral services for Jeffrey Hogue will be held at 11 a.m. Friday at Wynn Funeral Home. Burial to follow in the Houck Cemetery. Visitation through 8 p.m. this evening, and then after 8 a.m. on Friday at Wynn Funeral Home. 45-year-old Mason Anthony Williams of Noblick passed away Sunday. Survivors include his wife, Holly, two children, Levi Jackson Williams and Haven Elizabeth Williams, his father, Mason Williams, two sisters, Victoria Lindsay and Jackie Smalley. Funeral services for Mason Anthony Williams will be held at 5 p.m. Friday at Hatcher and Sadler Funeral Home with cremation to follow. Visitation beginning after 1 p.m. on Friday at Hatcher and Sadler Funeral Home. 77-year-old Kelly Hugh Jaggers of Hodgenville passed away Tuesday at Baptist Health Hardin in Elizabethtown. He was an Edmondson County native, member of Kyrock United Baptist Church, and a U.S. Army veteran. Survivors include his wife, Shirley Jaggers, two children, Kimberly Davidson of Indiana, and Sean Kelly Jaggers of Cave City, a sister, Alice Jaggers Carter, six grandchildren and four great-grandchildren. Funeral services for Kelly Hugh Jaggers will be held at 2 p.m. Sunday at Kyrock United Baptist Church. Burial to follow in the church cemetery. Visitation from 3 until 7 on Friday, from 10 a.m. to 7 p.m. Saturday at the Patton Funeral Home, Brownsville Chapel, and then after 10 a.m. on Sunday at the Kyrock United Baptist Church. 71-year-old Julianne June Reed of Edmonton passed away Monday at Metcalf County Nursing and Rehab Center. Survivors include her children, Bethany Ann Reed of Indiana, Barbara Jane Reed, Benjamin Reed, and Ashley Reagan, all of Edmonton. The family of Julianne June Reed chose cremation. Arrangements in the direction of the Butler Funeral Home.
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10: 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This is Adam Estes, Extension Agent for Agriculture and Natural Resources with the Hart County Extension Service. Today we're going to talk about soil testing in your garden. I'll share with you some information from a UK publication, as well as Dr. Rachel Rudolph, Extension Horticulture Specialist with the University of Kentucky. If you're dreaming of fresh tomatoes, crisp peppers, or colorful flowers this year, there's one simple step that can make all the difference, and that's testing your soil. Think of it as a wellness checkup for your garden. Plants can only grow as well as the soil beneath them, and a soil test tells you exactly what's going on down there. No guesswork, no wasted fertilizer, no sad zucchini plants wondering what went wrong. So why test your soil? Plants pull nutrients from the soil. Over time, those nutrients run low or fall out of balance. A soil test shows you what's missing, what's abundant, what needs adjusting. A standard test checks your soil's pH, the levels of key nutrients like nitrogen, phosphorus, and potassium. These three are the big players in plant growth. Nitrogen for leafy growth, phosphorus for flowers and fruits, and potassium for strong stems and water movement. When and how to collect a sample. Good news. Soil testing is easy, and your county extension office can help you every step of the way. Plan to test your soil once a year, ideally 1 to 2 months before planting. Results can take a few weeks, so the earlier the better. To collect a sample, you want to use a trowel or shovel to dig about 6 inches deep. Take thin slices of soil from 4 to 6 spots in the same garden area. Remove grass or mulch, toss the soil into a clean plastic bucket, and mix it well. Scoop about 2 cups of the mixed soil and place it in a labeled bag. If you have different growing areas, like a lawn, raised bed, or a blueberry patch, submit separate samples. Blueberries and asparagus, for example, prefer very different pH, so they should get their own test. Your local extension office will send the samples to the lab, often for free or at a very low cost. Understanding your results. Your soil test report will include a table showing the current pH and nutrient levels, plus recommendations for what is to be added. In most cases, you'll see a nitrogen recommendation. So Kentucky soils typically need 2 to 3 pounds of nitrogen per 1,000 square feet. Phosphorus is often already high, so you don't want to add it unless the report says you need it. Potassium, sometimes needed, depending on your soil. Your report will also tell you whether the soil pH needs adjusting. Lime raises pH, while sulfur lowers pH. If the pH is between 6.5 and 6.8, you're already in great shape for most vegetables. Because recommendations are given per 1,000 square feet, you'll need to calculate your garden's area. Multiply length by width, then adjust the fertilizer amount accordingly. Your extension office can help with the math to provide a list of suggested fertilizer sources. 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If you're unsure how to collect a sample, interpret your results, or choose the right fertilizer, contact the Hart County Cooperative Extension Service. 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
14: I went to one nutritionist. He says, the good news is you can have all the salad you want. That is good news. I was nervous. I came in here thinking, please God, anything. Don't take away my salad. How will I live without mixed greens? He wanted me to eat salad as the food. Salad's not food. Salad comes with the food. You go out, you order a steak, what do? They bring you a salad. They don't even charge you for it because it ain't worth anything, because it ain't food. Salad is a promissory note that food will soon arrive. I never learned to think of salad as food. If I see a salad, I go, something good is going to happen soon. I'll wait right here.
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Reminder, Reds baseball picks up again tomorrow. Heading to Colorado to take on the Rockies for a weekend set. World Cup final Saturday on Fox. Going to be a great game. Argentina, Mr. Messi, he's amazing. And against Spain. That should be a classic. Gotta wrap it up on the Swap Shop. Megan's coming up from 1 to 4. Chase Rice is coming up too. Waylon and Morgan. Have a beautiful, beautiful rest of the day.

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1: Cloudy today, slight chance of scattered afternoon and evening thunderstorms, the high 88, then partly cloudy overnight, 73 for the low. A 60% chance of rain and thunderstorms tomorrow, a high of 87, and a 60% chance tomorrow night with a low of 72. On Saturday, an 80% chance of rain and thunderstorms with a high in the mid to upper 80s. On Sunday, a 50% chance with a high in the mid to upper 80s. And on Monday, mostly sunny with a high of about 88.

Welcome to Megan in the Afternoon. I'm so glad you're spending part of your day with me. We've got a great hour coming your way, and a little later, it's time for another Mom Confessions. If you ever heard one of those parenting moments that made you laugh, shake your head, or think, please tell me I'm not the only one, you're going to enjoy this. Stick around, because Mom Confessions is coming up this hour right here on Megan in the Afternoon.

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6: News. I'm Therese Crowley. Secretary of State Rubio hosting a global anti-terror summit and warning that far-left political violence cannot be ignored. Treasury Secretary Scott Bessent says he's living proof.
7: I'm going to remind everyone in this room and all the media that I was the subject of an assassination attempt.
6: Massachusetts man traveled to the Capitol to kill Bessent to be sentenced next month. Iran waving a banner of President Trump in a casket amid new CENTCOM airstrikes, but the president says they also sent a sign of goodwill, releasing an American woman held hostage since last year. He gives a national address tonight at 9 Eastern. Michigan lawmakers protesting to Canada's prime minister over failure to manage Canada's forests, with smoke from 900 wildfires sending a hazardous plume across 17 U.S. states for a forest straight year. Detroit's air quality index at a dangerous 500. Over 100 is unhealthy. 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

0: Welcome back. It's time for another Mom Confession with Megan in the Afternoon. And here's today's confession. I've absolutely said I am not going to stop anywhere today. And then somehow end up making 3 extra stops. It starts with one quick errand, then somebody remembers they need something for school, and then you're driving past your favorite coffee shop, and somehow you're standing in the checkout line wondering how this happened. Being a mom means every trip has a plot twist. You leave the house with one thing on your list, and you come home with 6 bags, a receipt you didn't even want to look at, and the one thing you actually needed is still sitting at the store. And if you've ever walked into a store for one item and then walked out wondering how your cart got so full, you're probably just smiling right now. That's today's Mom Confession with Megan in the Afternoon, so stick around. We've got more fun coming up after this.
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8: Was a chubby kid in middle school for sure. Had asthma. You may have asthma here tonight. Hold your inhalers high. Don't be ashamed. That little asthma note from my doctor, that was my get out of gym free cards. What that was. Just hand it over. There you go. That's your copy. Okay. It's laminated. Yeah, I got lots more. I'm going to have a seat. Oh, we're climbing the big rope today. I don't think so. I will not be getting friction burns on my crotch. I'm going to have a seat and wheeze to myself. That was eighth grade. Then ninth grade came. Suddenly it was the high school PE teacher. He wasn't having it. What is this? Asthma? I can cure asthma. I was like, you can what? His cure for asthma, y'all, he made me run what's called suicides. You guys know what that is, suicides? It's a horrifying series of wind sprints. They call it suicides. I don't know who named that, but let me tell you something. If you make a little fat kid run back and forth until he dies, that is homicide. That is not. They will prosecute you, pretty sure. Pretty sure.
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15: on, what you gonna pass now?
16: I know I wrote the song, but also I'm like, how did I end up on this song? You know, it's a lineup of just absolute legends.

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1: Back to school mode, engage. 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Again, it's this Friday from 10 a.m. to 3 p.m. You can stop by the Dollar General store in Cave City, 299 East Happy Valley Street, or the Family Dollar location in Horse Cave at 985 East Main Street. 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
6: Two more Louisville police officers are facing felony charges for defrauding the taxpayers. Travis Laird has the story.
7: Investigators say former officers Salat Aways and Marcel Williams were caught working private security jobs while officially on the clock for the police department. The indictments expose a massive double-dipping scandal within LMPD, which has drained $66 million in overtime pay over the last 3 years. Payroll records show more than 170 officers raked in at least $50,000 in overtime pay last year alone. I'm Travis Laird.
6: Officials are warning residents after a skunk found in Scott County tested positive for rabies. The Wedco District Health Department reports the animal was found in the community of Stamping Ground on July 7th. Potential exposure to the illness should be reported to Wedco's Environmental Division. I'm John Shannon.
5: This is the Kentucky News Network.
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11: Partly cloudy today, slight chance of scattered afternoon and evening thunderstorms, the high 88, then partly cloudy overnight, 73 for the low. A 60% chance of rain and thunderstorms tomorrow, a high of 87, and a 60% chance tomorrow night with a low of 72. On Saturday, an 80% chance of rain and thunderstorms with a high in the mid to upper 80s. On Sunday, a 50% chance with a high in the mid to upper 80s. And on Monday, mostly sunny with a high of about 88.

Welcome back to Megan in the Afternoon. I'm so glad you're hanging out with me. We've got another great hour ahead, and coming up a little later this hour, it's time for another grocery cart confession. It's one of those segments that proves we all have our own little funny habits, especially when you're wandering around the grocery store. I'm keeping today's confession a mystery, but trust me, once you hear it, there's a good chance you'll be thinking, I've done that. Stick around, because grocery cart confessions is coming up this hour on Megan in the Afternoon.

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5: Graham, the U.S. intensified strikes on Iran. Pentagon forces also firing at a ship Americans accused of trying to break its naval blockade. White House spokeswoman Caroline Levitt says there's still hope for negotiations.
6: They have expressed they still want to make a deal to the president. We're talking to them.
5: Well, meantime, President Trump says Iranian military weapons stores have largely been depleted. Wildfires raging in Canada are sending smoke into the U.S. Air quality alerts have been issued for several states. Fox Weather's Katie Byrne is in Cleveland.
7: This is some of the worst air quality in years for parts of the Midwest and Northeast. Here in Cleveland, there's a smell of burning wood in the air. Health officials are urging people to limit their time outside, especially kids, older adults, and anyone with breathing problems.
5: Air quality issues are being compounded by a heat dome over the Northeast. 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

0: Welcome back to Meg in the Afternoon. It's time for another grocery cart confession, and this is today's confession. You know, those giant mystery displays in the middle of the grocery store, the ones with things you never plan to buy. I walk past them myself, I'm not even going to look. 30 seconds later, I'm standing there wondering if I suddenly need a 3-pack of a giant pickle jars, an inflatable pool float, and a waffle maker in the same shopping trip. I didn't come here for any of that, but somehow, it's making a really convincing argument. So, this is my confession. If you've ever walked into the grocery store for milk and walked out with something that wasn't even on your radar until you saw that middle of the aisle display, congratulations, you've fallen for a grocery store treasure hunt. I'm Megan, and that's today's Grocery Cart Confessions on Megan in the Afternoon. Here's what's playing next. On your radar until you saw that middle of the aisle display, congratulations, you've fallen for a grocery store treasure hunt. I'm Megan, and that's today's Grocery Cart Confessions on Megan in the Afternoon. Here's what's playing next.
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7: I remember a couple years ago, the Hostess Company went bankrupt. And then like a month later, some mysterious entity saved them from bankruptcy. I thought for sure it was Taco Bell. I was waiting for that commercial. For years, I was waiting for that commercial, right? Just, it's the Twinkie Burrito. We have stuffed a Twinkie full of taco meat, deep fried it.
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7: I don't care if it's coffee cream. I would like my Twinkie burrito, some fire sauce, two ho-ho lupas, and a Mountain Dew. The blue Mountain Dew, too. I want the Baja.
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10: Hey, what's up, everybody? 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
11: 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Yeah.

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0: The civil authorities have issued a required monthly test for all of Kentucky beginning at 2:50 p.m. and ending at 3:50 p.m. This is a coordinated monthly test of the Kentucky Emergency Alert System. In cooperation with federal, state, and local officials, broadcasters are testing equipment to ensure that you may be quickly warned in the event of an emergency. This has been a required monthly test of the EAS network. No action is needed. This is only a test.
1: Officially on the clock for the police department. The indictments expose a massive double-dipping scandal within LMPD, which has drained $66 million in overtime pay over the last 3 years. Payroll records show more than 170 officers raked in at least $50,000 in overtime pay last year alone. I'm Travis Laird.
2: Officials are warning residents after a skunk found in Scott County tested positive for rabies. The Wedco District Health Department reports the animal was found in the community of Stamping Ground on July 7th. Potential exposure to the illness should be reported to Wedco's Environmental Division. I'm John Shannon.
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9: Partly cloudy today, slight chance of scattered afternoon and evening thunderstorms, the high 88, then partly cloudy overnight, 73 for the low. A 60% chance of rain and thunderstorms tomorrow, a high of 87, and a 60% chance tomorrow night with a low of 72. On Saturday, an 80% chance of rain and thunderstorms with a high in the mid to upper 80s. On Sunday, a 50% chance with a high in the mid to upper 80s. And on Monday, mostly sunny with a high of about 88.

hanging out with Megan in the afternoon, and I'm so glad you're here. In just a little bit, we're taking another trip into weird history. Every day I dig up one of those true stories that's so bizarre, it almost sounds made up. But it's absolutely real. I won't spoil this one, but trust me, it's a good one, so keep it right here because weird history is on the way right after this.

0: calling all local talent out there. We're going to have open mic July 31st at Mammoth Valley Pub. If you want to come out and listen to the music, that's great. If you have a talent for open mic, come and sign up. We are looking for you. I have several singers, songwriters, and I do have a comedian coming, so you definitely don't want to miss this event. It is July 31st at Mammoth Valley Pub. That is 810 Mammoth Cave Road in Cave City, Kentucky. 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
10: I'm Carmen Roberts. The U.S. expands attacks on Iran, which calls Strait of Hormuz a red line as it retaliates. But White House Press Secretary Caroline Levitt says
11: Iran very much continues to talk to the United States of America and express that they want to make a deal with us because they are suffering devastating blows on behalf of our United States military.
10: And Iran has launched attacks on Iraq, Bahrain, Jordan, and Kuwait as it tries to target U.S. forces. Parts of Texas are still facing a risk of flooding following extreme rainfall. Kendall County Judge Jane Stolarskik tells reporters officials got advance notice of this flooding.
12: Although we had a great response to the last flood, we are even better positioned this time to pre-position assets because we had some notice.
10: America's listening to Fox News.
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14: Yeah, when I...

0: Back to Megan in the Afternoon. It's time for another weird history. Well, let me ask you something. What is the strangest thing you've ever heard of someone stealing? Believe it or not, one of history's most famous thefts wasn't gold, diamonds, or money. It was a dead man's body. In 1876, after the death of legendary comedian Charlie Chaplin, wait, not him. Let's rewind a bit. This story actually happened in 1978. Two men dug up Charlie Chaplin's coffin from a cemetery in Switzerland and demanded a ransom from his family, hoping to make a fortune. But Chaplin's widow refused to pay. Instead, police secretly monitor phone calls for weeks. Eventually, they tracked the kidnappers down using a phone booth where one of the ransom calls had been made. The men were arrested, and Charlie Chaplin's coffin was recovered from a field where it had been buried about a mile away. To make sure it never happened again, Chaplin was reburied, this time beneath a thick layer of reinforced concrete. Talk about taking rest in peace seriously. History is full of strange crimes, but stealing an entire coffin has to be near the top of the list. I'm Megan, and that's today's Weird History on Megan in the Afternoon. Stay with us because more great music is coming up next.
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0: And then they started using words like boundaries. 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They're going to have this precious baby, and they're going to be up all night, and that's going to go into weeks and months, and then my little daughter-in-law is going to start hallucinating. 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
7: Two more Louisville police officers are facing felony charges for defrauding the taxpayers. Travis Laird has the story.
8: Investigators say former officers Salat Aways and Marcel Williams were caught working private security jobs while officially on the clock for the police department. The indictments expose a massive double-dipping scandal within LMPD, which has drained $66 million in overtime pay over the last 3 years. Payroll records show more than 170 officers raked in at least $50,000 in overtime pay last year alone. I'm Travis Laird.
7: Officials are warning residents after a skunk found in Scott County tested positive for rabies. The Wedco District Health Department reports the animal was found in the community of Stamping Ground on July 7th. Potential exposure to the illness should be reported to Wedco's Environmental Division. I'm John Shannon.
1: This is the Kentucky News Network.
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11: Cloudy today, slight chance of scattered afternoon and evening thunderstorms, the high 88, then partly cloudy overnight, 73 for the low. A 60% chance of rain and thunderstorms tomorrow, a high of 87, and a 60% chance tomorrow night with a low of 72. On Saturday, an 80% chance of rain and thunderstorms with a high in the mid to upper 80s. On Sunday, a 50% chance with a high in the mid to upper 80s. And on Monday, mostly sunny with a high of about 88.

And before we wrap things up for the day, we've got one more fun stop to make. In just a little bit, it's time for Pop Culture Rewind, where we take a quick look back at the songs, movies, TV moments, and celebrity headlines that made history. You never know what memory today's rewind is going to bring back, so stick around because Pop Culture Rewind is on the way.

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8: Fox News, I'm Tom Graham. President Trump planning to reveal new details about America's election security in a speech to the nation tonight. Fox's Jared Halpern.
9: The president plans to reveal newly declassified intelligence assessments about vulnerabilities to election systems during 2020.
10: It will shock you if you have an honest eye listening to the president tonight.
9: White House Press Secretary Caroline Levitt says President Trump will also remark on intensifying attacks on Iran and the economy.
8: Democrats are warning the president is attempting to delegitimize the upcoming midterm elections. Catastrophic flooding continues in parts of Texas today. Emergency crews conducting water rescues. Fox Weather's Robert Ray is in Uvalde, 80 miles west of San Antonio.
11: Over 25 people were rescued yesterday. More rescues happening here today. Unfortunately, what we're dealing with right now is more rain on the way.
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0: time to fire up the pop culture time machine and see what happened on this day. In 2010, Inception opened in theaters, leaving audience wondering if they were dreaming or if the spinning top ever actually fell. More than a decade later, people are still debating the end. In 1969, the Beatles released Something as part of the recording sessions for Abbey Road. The song would go on to become one of the most celebrated love songs ever written. And in 1999, Eyes Wide Shut premiered in theaters. It became one of the year's most talked about films and marked the final movie directed by legendary filmmaker Stanley Kubrick. Before we head out, don't forget, tomorrow is Cram the Cruiser, and we hope you'll join us helping local students get ready for a great school year. 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
6: 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I mean, it's just, it's not even like dirty or tattered clothing. 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
6: 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I mean, it's just, it's not even like dirty or tattered clothing. It's like, they're wearing things to Walmart I've never seen.

0: shopping in a Snuggie. One of those backwards blanket things. That doesn't cry, I give up. I don't know what does. If you leave the house in flip-flops and a blanket with sleeves, you've given up. But I was drunk when I saw him. I was like, is that a wizard buying fiber bars? But it's just funny. I don't know if you know this, but Walmart actually encourages you if you're driving across country and you need to take a nap to sleep in their parking lots because they have lights and security and they're open 24 hours. And I've done it once or twice. Well, Mobile, Alabama, I slept in the Walmart parking lot. At 3 a.m., I get a knock on the window. I wake up and I look over. There's a guy, no shirt, jean shorts. I roll the window down and I go, yeah? And he goes, can you help with anything? I go, dude, I'm sleeping in my car at a Walmart parking lot.
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1: 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Again, it's this Friday from 10 a.m. to 3 p.m. You can stop by the Dollar General store in Cave City, 299 East Happy Valley Street, or the Family Dollar location in Horse Cave at 985 East Main Street. 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
8: Two more Louisville police officers are facing felony charges for defrauding the taxpayers. Travis Laird has the story.
9: Investigators say former officers Salat Aways and Marcel Williams were caught working private security jobs while officially on the clock for the police department. The indictments expose a massive double-dipping scandal within LMPD, which has drained $66 million in overtime pay over the last 3 years. Payroll records show more than 170 officers raked in at least $50,000 in overtime pay last year alone. I'm Travis Laird.
8: Officials are warning residents after a skunk found in Scott County tested positive for rabies. The Wedco District Health Department reports the animal was found in the community of Stamping Ground on July 7th. Potential exposure to the illness should be reported to Wedco's Environmental Division. I'm John Shannon.
7: This is the Kentucky News Network.
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1: Partly cloudy overnight, about 73 for the low. A 60% chance of rain and thunderstorms tomorrow with a high of 87. We'll hold that rain chance into Friday night with a low of 72. And then on Saturday, an 80% chance of rain and thunderstorms with a high of 88. Sunday, a 50% chance, a high in the mid to upper 80s. And on Monday, mostly sunny skies. No mention of rain right now for the early part of the work week. We'll see highs in the mid to upper 80s once again on Monday.

0: Fox News. I'm Carmen Roberts. The U.S. military carries out another night of attacks on Iran as the two countries fight for control of the Strait of Hormuz. Fox's Lucas Tomlinson has more from Tel Aviv.
1: Iran has responded to these strikes by launching attacks of its own today against Iraq, Bahrain, Jordan, and Kuwait. And the Kuwaiti army just said it shot down 33 drones today.
0: Smoke from hundreds of Canadian wildfires is pouring across the border, pushing air from New England to the Midwest to unhealthy levels.
2: Ontario Premier Doug Ford says 150 fire crews and nearly 50 firefighting aircraft are working around the clock to extinguish these fires.
0: Fox's Asher Red in Toronto, and more than 500 people are feared dead after boats capsize in Burma. 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
5: For Thursday, July 16th, from the Studio 101 News Desk, I'm Chris Jesse. A car ended up in Nolan Lake Tuesday night. Emergency responders were dispatched to Dog Creek Recreational Area around 10:45 after receiving a report of a car driving into the water at the boat ramp. A spokesperson with Hart County Search and Rescue says the occupant of the vehicle was able to get out safely. The Sheriff's Department and Barron County Rescue also assisted as the responding towing company retrieved the vehicle. No word on why that vehicle went off into the water. The Glendale soldier who died in a March attack on Prince Sultan Air Base in Saudi Arabia is being honored as part of a state highway road designation. A section of Kentucky 222 extending from Glendale west to Bacon Creek Road in Hardin County will be signed as Staff Sergeant Benjamin Pennington Memorial Highway. A public dedication is scheduled for 10 a.m. Eastern this Saturday at Glendale Christian Church. The naming is a result of this year's round of legislative actions directing the Kentucky Transportation Cabinet to label roads and bridges as designated within the bill. Tim Pennington, Ben's father, thanks the community for continued support and says the designation and signs are perfectly positioned. He says the church is where Ben grew up and Kentucky 222 is the path he took daily as a student driving to Central Hardin High School. Brother Mike Bell and Glendale Lions Club helped start the road designation effort and will be directing the dedication ceremony on Saturday. The community is invited to attend. Hart County Board of Education has had to amend its school board meeting schedule. The regular meeting for the board, originally scheduled for tonight, has been canceled. The meeting has been rescheduled for Tuesday, July 28th at 6 o'clock. It will take place at the board's central office in Munfordville. Again, tonight's Hart County Board of Education meeting has been moved to Tuesday, July 28th. We've had a pretty normal week for mid-July. What's in store for the weekend? Forecast details are coming up here in just a couple of minutes.
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5: Maybe a lingering thunderstorm into this evening, but partly cloudy skies here overnight, and 73 for the low. A 60% chance of rain and thunderstorms tomorrow, 87 for the high. Then a 60% chance tomorrow night with a low of 72. We'll up the chance just a bit for Saturday, an 80% chance of rain and thunderstorms, a high of 88. Sunday, a 50% chance with a high of 87. Then mostly sunny skies on Monday with a high of 88. 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
11: 81-year-old Jeffrey Hogue of Cave City passed away Monday at T.J. Sampson Community Hospital. He was a member of the South Green Street Church of Christ and a U.S. Army veteran. Survivors include his wife of 57 years, Sonia Lyle Hogue, two daughters, Stacy Lynn Hogue Wright and Amanda Lee Hogue Loden. Also, two siblings, Marcia Richardson and Gary Hogue. Funeral services for Jeffrey Hogue will be held at 11 a.m. Friday at Wynn Funeral Home, burial to follow in the Houck Cemetery. Visitation through 8 p.m. this evening, and then after 8 a.m. on Friday at Wynn Funeral Home. 45-year-old Mason Anthony Williams of Noblick passed away Sunday. Survivors include his wife, Holly, two children, Levi Jackson Williams and Haven Elizabeth Williams, his father, Mason Williams, two sisters, Victoria Lindsay and Jackie Smalley. Funeral services for Mason Anthony Williams will be held at 5 p.m. Friday at Hatcher and Sadler Funeral Home with cremation to follow. Visitation beginning after 1 p.m. on Friday at Hatcher and Sadler Funeral Home. 77-year-old Kelly Hugh Jaggers of Hodgenville passed away Tuesday at Baptist Health Hardin in Elizabethtown. He was an Edmondson County native, member of Kai Rock United Baptist Church, and a U.S. Army veteran. Survivors include his wife, Shirley Jaggers, two children, Kimberly Davidson of Indiana, and Sean Kelly Jaggers of Cave City, a sister, Alice Jaggers Carter, six grandchildren and four great-grandchildren. Funeral services for Kelly Hugh Jaggers will be held at 2 p.m. Sunday at Kai Rock United Baptist Church, burial to follow in the church cemetery. Visitation from 3 until 7 on Friday, from 10 a.m. to 7 p.m. Saturday at the Patton Funeral Home, Brownsville Chapel, and then after 10 a.m. on Sunday at the Kai Rock United Baptist Church. 71-year-old Julianne June Reed of Edmonton passed away Monday at Medcalf County Nursing and Rehab Center. Survivors include her children, Bethany Ann Reed of Indiana, Barbara Jane Reed, Benjamin Reed, and Ashley Reagan, all of Edmonton. The family of Julianne June Reed chose cremation. 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
7: But they say during the summer that drinks are ice cold. I hope not, because that means they would be impossible to drink, because they would be solid. I guess I can lick it. I got a lamp in my hotel room and it has a three-way light bulb in it. If you don't know a light bulb's a three-way light bulb, it messes with your head. Because you go to turn it off and it just gets brighter. Light bulb, that's the exact opposite of what I want you to do. Then you turn it again and it gets brighter once more. I will break you. Now, is a hippopotamus, or a really cool apotamus? I got a belt on that holds up my pants, and my pants have belt loops that hold up my belt. Who is the real hero? I love cottage cheese. That's why I want to try other dwelling cheeses, too. I want to try studio apartment cheese. Or maybe igloo cheese. Or if I'm feeling adventurous, mobile home cheese. Don't eat mobile home cheese during a tornado. It would be devastating.
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0: this Friday for the Pickle Blossom Boutique Grand Opening and Ribbon Cutting. 303 Main Street in Munfordville. The Chamber of Commerce is going to be there. We're going to be there broadcasting live. It's going to be a great time. Lots of prizes to be given away. You come see us. The Grand Opening and Ribbon Cutting of Pickle Blossom Boutique. 303 Main Street in Munfordville from 10 to 1 this Friday.
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4: Partly cloudy overnight. About 73 for the low. A 60% chance of rain and thunderstorms tomorrow with a high of 87. We'll hold that rain chance into Friday night with a low of 72. And then on Saturday, an 80% chance of rain and thunderstorms with a high of 88. Sunday, a 50% chance, a high in the mid to upper 80s. And on Monday, mostly sunny skies. No mention of rain right now for the early part of the work week. We'll see highs in the mid to upper 80s once again on Monday.

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5: Fox News, I'm Tom Graham. The Pentagon launching strikes against a commercial vessel today, claiming the ship was attempting to break a U.S. naval blockade of Iranian ports.
6: For the first time since President Trump ordered a resumption of the naval blockade, U.S. forces disabled an oil tanker, firing Hellfire missiles at the stacks, trying to run through it to Iran's Karg Island.
5: Fox's Lucas Tomlinson, Immigration Enforcement offering new guidance to ICE officers across the country, telling them they can resume traffic stops, but only at least one agent is wearing a body camera. White House spokeswoman Caroline Levitt.
7: The president and the secretary of Homeland Security are on the same page that vehicle stops are a necessary tool that ICE agents need.
5: Critics of President Trump's immigration policies calling for more transparency. This week, two immigrants were killed during traffic encounters. 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
4: Cloudy overnight, about 73 for the low. A 60% chance of rain and thunderstorms tomorrow with a high of 87. We'll hold that rain chance into Friday night with a low of 72. And then on Saturday, an 80% chance of rain and thunderstorms with a high of 88. Sunday, a 50% chance, a high in the mid to upper 80s. And on Monday, mostly sunny skies. No mention of rain right now for the early part of the work week. We'll see highs in the mid to upper 80s once again on Monday.